Today, mostly cloudy with a chance of showers. Highs in the lower 50s with west winds to 15 miles per hour. Tonight, cloudy with a chance of showers. Lows in the upper 30s with west winds to 15 miles per hour. Then tomorrow, cloudy on Thursday with a chance of showers. Highs in the upper 40s with northeast winds to 10 miles per hour. I'm Jonathan, and that's your afternoon weather forecast. 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

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That was Tasha Layton and her song, Meet Me in the Valley. Before that was Small Town Poets and their song, Firefly. Well, here's another note from the Icy 100.3 FM calendar. The Nome chapter of Ducks Unlimited will be hosting their annual fall banquet on the evening of Saturday, October 10th at the VFW. 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For more information, contact Eric Ortman at 952-303-9124. 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

0: 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Keith Green, Randy Stonehill, Michael Card, Sandy Patty, Whiteheart, Petra, Amy Grant, and more. 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
1: The more we learn about Dan Sullivan, the worse it gets. While Alaskans struggle to pay the bills, Sullivan was tripling his own net worth in D.C. and working against Alaska. Sullivan sided with the trawl fleet, gutting protections for small boat fishermen, and refusing to back efforts to limit bycatch. So it's no surprise that he got hundreds of thousands of dollars from big factory trawlers, the same Seattle executives destroying Alaska fisheries. Now we know that Sullivan was even invested in a foreign farmed salmon company, the biggest competitor to Alaska wild salmon in the world. When he sold the stock off, Sullivan made thousands of dollars for himself. And then he broke Congress's insider trading law, hiding the trade for months. Dan Sullivan keeps working for himself, and it costs Alaska way too much.
2: I'm Mary Peltola. I'm running for U.S. Senate, and I approve this message.
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0: Christian Hit Radio, this is Icy 100.3 FM. That was the David Crowder Band and their song, I Lift My Eyes. Before that was the Daily Planet, and everything revolves around you. Well, today is September 16th, which means it's National Cinnamon Raisin Bread Day, inviting everyone to enjoy a slice of this beloved snack bread. Whether it's toasted with butter or slathered with cream cheese or, oh, have you ever tried making French toast with it? Oh, this day is a delicious excuse to indulge. So grab a loaf or try your hand at a new recipe on today, National Cinnamon Raisin Bread Day.
1: 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Truth Chasers is just right for you. Truth Chasers is a Bible lesson course that comes your way.

0: Guys like Congressman Nick Begich, they think they can play by their own rules, lining their pockets at our expense. 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We need a fighter who unrigged the corrupt system. That's why we need independent Bill Hill. An Alaska native commercial fisherman, Bill Hill believes hard work should build a good life. 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
1: Here's your afternoon weather outlook from IC 100.3 FM. Today, mostly cloudy with a chance of showers. Highs in the lower 50s with west winds to 15 miles per hour. Tonight, cloudy with a chance of showers. Lows in the upper 30s with west winds to 15 miles per hour. Then tomorrow, cloudy on Thursday with a chance of showers. Highs in the upper 40s with northeast winds to 10 miles per hour. I'm Jonathan, and that's your afternoon weather forecast. 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

0: The more we learn about Dan Sullivan, the worse it gets. While Alaskans struggle to pay the bills, Sullivan was tripling his own net worth in D.C. and working against Alaska. Sullivan sided with the trawl fleet, gutting protections for small boat fishermen, and refusing to back efforts to limit bycatch. So it's no surprise that he got hundreds of thousands of dollars from big factory trawlers, the same Seattle executives destroying Alaska fisheries. Now we know that Sullivan was even invested in a foreign farmed salmon company, the biggest competitor to Alaska wild salmon in the world. When he sold the stock off, Sullivan made thousands of dollars for himself. And then he broke Congress's insider trading law, hiding the trade for months. Dan Sullivan keeps working for himself, and it costs Alaska way too much.
1: I'm Mary Piltola. I'm running for U.S. Senate, and I approve this message.
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1: From the Christian News Radio Network, I'm Jim Miller. Federal Reserve has hiked interest rates and stocks have closed sharply lower as a result. The 0.25% raise was widely expected as the Fed tries to combat persistent inflation. Today's announcement marks the fifth rate hike in 3 years. The Dow Jones Industrial Average lost 631 points today. Group of hackers have data from a ripped-down Flock camera. They found the camera software can generate dozens of images from a single passing car to come up with its signature. The group shared its findings with Wired and 404 Media, who investigated the matter and found that the camera photographed more than 50,000 cars in a three-week period and generated over 1.5 million images. Google's unveiled more details surrounding its future headquarters in downtown Chicago. News Nation's Eric Runge has more.
2: Google is keeping the same look for the most part, but with some serious additions. They include this piece by sculptor Sanford Biggers. He was commissioned to create a 30-foot-tall sculpture honoring regional heritage that's inspired by quilt patterns from Illinois and beyond. Google says it is also partnering with the youth program After School Matters. It says students' art will also be displayed inside the Thompson Center.
1: The new headquarters is expected to open in 2028. More news coming up, but right now, here's a word from my sponsor.
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1: President Trump's chief of staff, Susie Wiles, is cancer-free. In a post on X, Wiles said her pathology results came back clear this week. Her breast cancer diagnosis was revealed by Trump earlier this year. One of the most rare and complex surgeries has given twin girls a new life. News Nation's Marnie Hughes has that story.
4: Sisters Iyab and Wudhobto were born joined at the head, and just before their first birthday, their family brought them from their home in Ethiopia to St. Louis here in the States for groundbreaking treatment. After nearly a year of planning and treatment, these girls were successfully separated. The procedure took more than 24 hours, and weeks later, the twins celebrated their second birthday as independent little girls. Their medical team calls it an incredible triumph.
1: Only about 60% of surgically separated twins survive, but improvements in imaging studies and surgical techniques, more conjoined twins are surviving. From Christian News Radio Network, I'm Jim Miller. To hear this and other reports on demand, visit ChristianNewsRadio.org.
5: With the Wall Street Business Report, I'm Bob Agnew. U.S. stocks slipped after the Federal Reserve hiked its main interest rate for the first time in 3 years. It's also suggesting more increases may be ahead as it tries to get the nation's high inflation under control. Consumers may be unhappy about those higher prices, but as Bernie Bennett reports, they do continue to spend freely.
6: Retail sales rose a better than expected 1.2% last month after recording a revised 0.5% dip in July, according to Commerce Department data just released. Economists were anticipating a 0.7% gain for the month, according to FactSet. The decline in July was noticeable because there had been few signs of fatigue from U.S. consumers.
5: And that is Bernie Bennett reporting. Small business owners in the U.S. and Canada say a trade war between the two countries is hurting sales, even as they are also dealing with rising expenses from higher fuel costs. On Wall Street at the close, the Dow was down 631 points. For the Wall Street Business Report, I'm Bob Agnew.
0: Here's your afternoon weather outlook from IC 100.3 FM. Today, mostly cloudy with a chance of showers. Highs in the lower 50s with west winds to 15 miles per hour. Tonight, cloudy with a chance of showers. Lows in the upper 30s with west winds to 15 miles per hour. Then tomorrow, cloudy on Thursday with a chance of showers. Highs in the upper 40s with northeast winds to 10 miles per hour. I'm Jonathan, and that's your afternoon weather forecast. 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
1: Magazine. There's nobody tougher than Mary Peltola when it comes to standing up for Alaskans. She took on President Biden to open the Willow Project, the largest new oil and gas exploration development in decades, creating jobs for Alaskans. She stood up to corporate interest and both parties and proposed landmark legislation to limit bottom trawling in Alaska waters. She'll always protect Second Amendment rights, because in Alaska, firearms are about protecting ourselves and feeding our families. And as a military mom with two sons who served, she knows that a secure border keeps Americans safe.
2: I'm Mary Peltola. There's only one thing that matters to me, getting the job done for Alaska. And I'll take on anyone, including Democrats, anyone in the lower 48 who doesn't understand what Alaska needs. When both parties are attacking you, you're doing something right. Alaska first, always. I'm Mary Peltola, and I approve this message.
1: Paid for by Alaskans for Mary.
3: 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And I feel good in my everyday life, even without a drink in my hand. 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

0: 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This is Icy 100.3 FM. That was Nicole Nordeman and her song, Real to Me. Before that was Elevation Worship and their song, Alleluia. Well, can drinking green tea really protect you against the two big killers, like strokes and cancer? Well, a huge study in Japan suggests that the answer is yes and no. It might lower your risk for stroke, but it won't save you from cancer. The study's authors said that their findings might explain why the Japanese are less likely than Americans to die from heart disease and stroke. Even so, their answers aren't clear. Green tea has been researched a lot, and many of the studies come up with conflicting results. Well, we need to take a break for the weather, but when we come back, we're going to have more music from Patrick Mayberry, the Newsboys, Sarah Groves, and a whole lot more. So keep it locked in right here to Icy 100.3 FM.
1: Who handles the finances in your household? You or your spouse?
2: I do, with my husband's supervision.
3: My wife does, because she's a lot better in organization than I am.
2: Oh, absolutely, my spouse.
1: So which of you should be taking care of the finances in your home?
4: My wife. She's better at it than I am. And she has a degree in accounting. That's the reason why. I'm just not good with money.
1: Actually, the answer is both of you. Not that paying bills and balancing your checkbook are supposed to be tag team events, but it is important.

0: What we need to address is the widespread availability of guns.
1: Yes, they will pay more in taxes.
2: Gun control, higher taxes, socialism. That's Alexandria Ocasio-Cortez and Bernie Sanders. 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Nick Begich is cutting taxes for working Alaskans. He helped boost Alaska's share of energy royalties to 70%. And he's fighting to create good-paying Alaska jobs by putting Alaska's resources to work for Alaskans. Bill Hill funds the far left. Nick Begich fights for Alaska. 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
3: I'm Nick Begich, candidate for Congress, and I approve this message.
4: The more we learn about Dan Sullivan, the worse it gets. While Alaskans struggle to pay the bills, Sullivan was tripling his own net worth in D.C. and working against Alaska. Sullivan sided with the trawl fleet, gutting protections for small boat fishermen, and refusing to back efforts to limit bycatch. So it's no surprise that he got hundreds of thousands of dollars from big factory trawlers, the same Seattle executives destroying Alaska fisheries. Now we know that Sullivan was even invested in a foreign farmed salmon company, the biggest competitor to Alaska wild salmon in the world. When he sold the stock off, Sullivan made thousands of dollars for himself. And then he broke Congress's insider trading law, hiding the trade for months. Dan Sullivan keeps working for himself, and it costs Alaska way too much.
5: I'm Mary Peltola. I'm running for U.S. Senate, and I approve this message.
4: Paid for by Alaskans for Mary.
6: Here's your afternoon weather outlook from IC 100.3 FM. Today, mostly cloudy with a chance of showers. Highs in the lower 50s with west winds to 15 miles per hour. Tonight, cloudy with a chance of showers. Lows in the upper 30s with west winds to 15 miles per hour. Then tomorrow, cloudy on Thursday with a chance of showers. Highs in the upper 40s with northeast winds to 10 miles per hour. I'm Jonathan, and that's your afternoon weather forecast. 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

0: think they can play by their own rules, lining their pockets at our expense. Nick Begich voted for the biggest health care cuts in history to fund a massive tax break for himself and his billionaire buddies. 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We need a fighter who unrigged the corrupt system. 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
1: 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Mary Peltola sold out our energy workers because Schumer and Pelosi told her to do it. Peltola took her orders from the lower 48 liberals and voted against her own bill to expand Alaska energy production. That's why we fired Mary Peltola 2 years ago. Here's Jay Etherton, an energy worker in Anchorage.
2: If you can't keep your word, you're no good to me. 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

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Here's the weather forecast from IC 100.3 FM. Cloudy skies tonight with scattered showers this evening, then isolated showers after midnight. Lows in the lower 40s, northwest winds to 15 miles an hour. Tomorrow, cloudy, scattered showers in the morning, then numerous showers in the afternoon. Highs in the upper 40s, northeast winds to 15 miles an hour. And tomorrow night, numerous showers, lows in the upper 30s, northeast winds to 15 miles an hour. I'm Patty Burchill. That's the weather forecast. 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

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That was Rhett Walker with Look What God Can Do. We heard from Eli Gable before that with Glory Bound. Kane started off this hour with Windows Down. Here's a note from the IC 100.3 FM calendar. Nome Arts Council is hosting an open mic night this Friday at 6:30 in the evening at Nome Elementary School. 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Casting Crowns coming up, but first here's Hawk Nelson. This is Every Little Thing here on IC 100.3 FM.

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1: This is an announcement from the Alaska Department of Fish and Game in Nome for the Norton Sound District. Commercial salmon gillnet fishing will remain closed for the 2026 season in Norton Sound. During the most recent commercial periods in subdistricts 2 through 6, catch rates were below average to poor, and salmon monitoring projects in the region are generally inoperable. Prior to becoming inoperable, monitoring projects were indicating low returns. Because catch rates have been marginal and escapement projects have not been able to produce reliable escapement estimates that indicate a harvestable surplus for commercial harvest of coho salmon exists, the department is taking a conservative approach and will not announce additional commercial fishing periods for the remainder of the 2026 commercial salmon fishing season. The subsistence fishing schedule ends in the Nome Subdistrict on September 1st, and fresh and marine waters will be open to gillnet fishing continuously. However, the use of beach seine gear remains prohibited. And as previously announced, in Subdistricts 5 and 6, the Shaktulik and Unicleet Subdistricts, subsistence fishing is open in marine and fresh waters continuously. However, subsistence fishing using beach seine gear is prohibited. For any fisheries questions or for assistance obtaining or reporting on a subsistence salmon permit, please call Fish and Game in Nome at 907-443-5167. This has been an informational update from the Alaska Department of Fish and Game in Nome. Hey, stay safe out there and good luck.
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2: The next Nome tide will be a high tide at 10:11 p.m., followed by a low tide at 2:58 a.m.
3: The marine forecast for Western Alaska coastal waters out to 15 nautical miles posted at 3:46 a.m. Wednesday, September 16th, outlook to Thursday. Zone 2803, quick pack to Cape Stevens. There's a small craft advisory in effect through this evening. Today, west winds 25 knots, seas 6 feet. Tonight, southwest winds 25 knots, seas 4 feet. Thursday, southeast winds 10 knots, seas 2 feet, rain showers. Zone 2804, Cape Stevens to Moses Point. There's a small craft advisory in effect through this evening. Today, west winds 30 knots, seas 6 feet. Tonight, southwest winds 25 knots, seas 5 feet. Thursday, southeast winds 10 knots, seas 2 feet. Zone 2805, Moses Point to Sledge Island. There's a small craft advisory in effect through this morning. Today, west winds 25 knots, seas building to 5 feet. Tonight, west winds 20 knots, seas 5 feet. Thursday, northeast winds 15 knots, seas 2 feet. Zone 2806, Sledge Island to Wales. There's a small craft advisory in effect through this afternoon. Today, northwest winds 25 knots, seas 8 feet. Tonight, northwest winds 15 knots, seas 5 feet. Thursday, northeast winds 15 knots, seas 3 feet.

0: 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It is the 6 o'clock hour. That means in just a few minutes, we're going to be hearing our retro gold cut of the evening. Today's featured artist is Twyla Paris. In 1991, she released an album called Sanctuary. And the album itself actually won the Praise and Worship Album of the Year at the GMA Dove Awards. And the song we're going to hear, while it didn't make number one on the charts, it has become kind of a staple in churches. The album Sanctuary was filled with lots of songs for the church, and including some instrumental versions of some of her previous songs that were designed for the church, and a Spanish version of He is Exalted. So kind of interesting. The song we're going to hear, Come Worship the Lord, from Twyla Paris, from the album Sanctuary, released in 1991. It's our retro gold cut this evening.
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2: You can't be Alaska's senator if you vote against Alaska's energy. Mary Peltola sold out our energy workers because Schumer and Pelosi told her to do it. Peltola took her orders from the lower 48 liberals and voted against her own bill to expand Alaska energy production. That's why we fired Mary Peltola 2 years ago. Here's Jay Etherton, an energy worker in Anchorage.
3: If you can't keep your word, you're no good to me. That's how I feel about Mary Peltola. When her Liberal Party bosses told her to cut and run on Alaska, she followed orders. Peltola turned against a bill she'd written herself and told everyone to vote against Alaska energy jobs. Then, when Alaskans got fed up and fired her, Peltola cashed out as a D.C. lobbyist. Alaska can't trust Mary Peltola.
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5: The more we learn about Dan Sullivan, the worse it gets. While Alaskans struggle to pay the bills, Sullivan was tripling his own net worth in D.C. and working against Alaska. Sullivan sided with the trawl fleet, gutting protections for small boat fishermen, and refusing to back efforts to limit bycatch. So it's no surprise that he got hundreds of thousands of dollars from big factory trawlers, the same Seattle executives destroying Alaska fisheries. Now we know that Sullivan was even invested in a foreign farmed salmon company, the biggest competitor to Alaska wild salmon in the world. When he sold the stock off, Sullivan made thousands of dollars for himself. And then he broke Congress's insider trading law, hiding the trade for months. Dan Sullivan keeps working for himself, and it costs Alaska way too much.
6: I'm Mary Peltola. I'm running for U.S. Senate, and I approve this message.
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0: Here's the weather forecast from IC 100.3 FM. Cloudy skies tonight with scattered showers this evening, then isolated showers after midnight. Lows in the lower 40s, northwest winds to 15 miles an hour. Tomorrow, cloudy, scattered showers in the morning, then numerous showers in the afternoon. Highs in the upper 40s, northeast winds to 15 miles an hour. And tomorrow night, numerous showers, lows in the upper 30s, northeast winds to 15 miles an hour. I'm Patty Burchill. That's the weather forecast. 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So much music, so little talk. 24 hours a day,

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Here's the weather forecast from IC 100.3 FM. Cloudy skies tonight with scattered showers this evening, then isolated showers after midnight. Lows in the lower 40s, northwest winds to 15 miles an hour. Tomorrow, cloudy, scattered showers in the morning, then numerous showers in the afternoon. Highs in the upper 40s, northeast winds to 15 miles an hour. And tomorrow night, numerous showers, lows in the upper 30s, northeast winds to 15 miles an hour. I'm Patty Burchill. That's the weather forecast. Now back to more Christian hits here on IC 100.3 FM. 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

0: 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We are celebrating something so iconic in the life of a child today. We are celebrating Play-Doh. That's right, that modeling compound, soft, squishy. You can make it really simply now with, like, what, flour and salt and water and a little cream of tartar if you want it to stay pliable a long time. But, you know, it originally was marketed as wallpaper cleaner, but Joe McVicker learned from a teacher that kids usually found modeling clay too hard to manipulate, and he discovered that the squishy cleaning product he manufactured could substitute. He shipped some to the school. Teachers and kids raved about it. He offered to supply the product to all Cincinnati schools. That he showcased the modeling clay at a national education convention in 1955. Word spread to Macy's and Marshall Field's department stores, and by 1956, 70 years ago, the wallpaper cleaner had become Play-Doh. A year later, the manufacturer offered a softer Play-Doh in primary colors. Kids mixed those to make other colors, ending, yeah, in brown, right? We all know that. Been there, done that. Play-Doh was one of the first toys inducted into the National Toy Hall of Fame when that Hall of Fame opened in 1998. It stands alongside Tinker Toy and Monopoly, Frisbee, Barbie, and Etch-a-Sketch, and the Teddy Bear as one of the first toys inducted into the Hall of Fame. Happy Play-Doh Day!
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0: Here's the weather forecast from IC 100.3 FM. Cloudy skies tonight with scattered showers this evening, then isolated showers after midnight. Lows in the lower 40s, northwest winds to 15 miles an hour. Tomorrow, cloudy, scattered showers in the morning, then numerous showers in the afternoon. Highs in the upper 40s, northeast winds to 15 miles an hour. And tomorrow night, numerous showers, lows in the upper 30s, northeast winds to 15 miles an hour. I'm Patty Burchill. That's the weather forecast. 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

0: These titles on your resume, they're a little odd. For instance, what's a number ninja?
1: Oh, an accountant.
0: And first impressions director?
1: Receptionist.
0: I see. And I've never heard of a rapid nutrition facilitator.
1: Oh, yeah. I worked at a fast food drive-thru.
2: It's true. First impressions might impress people, but you cannot fool God.
3: God is not concerned with the man you seem to be. He is interested in dealing with the man you really are. He looks directly upon the heart, upon its attitudes, its humility, and its pride, and he makes his appraisal on the basis of what the real man is like. And we shall be judged according to our relationship to Jesus Christ.
2: 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We're the Billy Graham Evangelistic Association.
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6: Well, hey there and happy weekend to you. I'm your host, William Ryan III, and I'm really glad that you joined me for another edition of 20 The Countdown Magazine. Now, I have to tell you, it feels especially good to be here with you this weekend because last week, my wife, Chris, and I, we were both hit with some kind of sickness that had us running fevers and spending most of our time in bed and stuck at home. But I still made it for the countdown last week. You might remember that. But I may have started a little stuffier than usual, and I'll be honest, my head was not exactly firing at all cylinders. But thankfully, we have all recovered. We're feeling much better, and I'm excited to be back behind the microphone with a much clearer head today. And it looks like I picked a pretty interesting week to feel better because there are some unusual surprises waiting for us on this countdown. One song makes an entrance unlike anything I can remember seeing in all my years of doing this show. And I'm not going to tell you where it lands or give away too much just yet, but trust me, you'll know it when you hear it. It definitely made me stop and take a second look at the chart this week.
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6: Well, along with counting down the top 20 songs in Christian music this weekend, we're also going to go behind the music and hear the stories behind a few of the songs, including this next one from Brandon Lake and Nick Jonas. Here is Brandon to tell us all about this one called The Author.
7: Back in December, Nick and I got together and to write a song with some of our friends. And one of the themes that kind of quickly came up is how even in the state of where we're at in our life, it's so easy to be hard on yourself, maybe not even like yourself or love yourself. And then we quickly began to talk about how, man, who are we to question the pen and the hand of the author? If God is, if his ways are so much higher, his thoughts are higher. And if you really think about it, there's nobody that loves us, likes us more than he does. Then who am I to be hard on myself and to question the way he made me? And I hope this message can also encourage you today.
2: Number 20.

0: 2019, that is Stars Go Dim with Holy on 20 The Countdown Magazine. Well, it's time for a debut this week on our chart from the band Passion. And if you don't know, they were formed out of the Passion Conference, founded by Louis and Shelley Giglio back in the 1990s, which is still going strong today, ministering to young adults all over. Now, some famous alumni from Passion are Chris Tomlin, David Crowder, and Matt Redman, and also Christian Stanfill, who I'm sure you've heard of. But he is in next to tell us about this new song before we hear it today.
1: It is a joy bomb. You know, Scripture says that the joy of the Lord is our strength, and that's really, it's in this song a lot. Psalm 40, David writes, he said, "I waited patiently for the Lord. He inclined and heard my cry. He lifted me up out of the pit. He set my feet on a rock, and then he put a new song in my mouth, a hymn of praise to God." And that's what this song is. It's an expression of a heart set free, redeemed, brought back to life by the love and the touch of God. And when you've been redeemed like that, you can't help but sing about it. You want to dance a little bit. You want to shout. And that's what this song is. It's the expression of that love. We got to lead this song at Passion 2026 with 45,000 college students who were full of the joy of the Lord. And that was a lot of fun. I hope wherever you are today, whatever you're going through, this song infuses your life with that joy that's so available and so possible in Christ.
2: Number 18.

0: here, debuting at number 18 this weekend here on 20 The Countdown Magazine. That is Passion with Just That Good. That a great song. That'll get you going this weekend, won't it? Well, don't you think there's something really special about the way music can become part of a family's life? That's actually a theme we're going to come back to throughout today's countdown, because for many of you, 20 isn't something you listen to by yourself anymore. It's become something the whole family shares together. Alex, who listens to us in Kampala, Uganda, wrote in and said, "It's a blessing to listen to 20 The Countdown on Radio ABC in Uganda. The songs always bring healing to my soul." Then he added, "I used to enjoy the show alone, but now my entire family listens every Saturday, and my sister Vicky has taken over the time reminder role." That's an important one there, Vicky. Don't mess this up. But Alex, I love hearing these songs bring healing to your soul, and it's become a Saturday tradition there for your whole family. And thank you, Vicky, for being the responsible one there, keeping everybody on time. That's a tough job, I know. Well, I also know there's families listening together all over the world right now, and if you're listening by yourself, remember that you're not really alone. 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

0: know.
1: It is his second week on the countdown with that song. He's moving up two. It's Ryan Stevenson at number 17 with This I Know. And the band for King and Country, they're making a one-spot climb with What If I Told You on 20 The Countdown Magazine.
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0: On the nights you're falling all to pieces, you can bring your lonely heart to Jesus. What if I told you that I believe it?
1: That is for King and Country at number 16 with What If I Told You on 20 The Countdown magazine. And you know, we're only 1 week away from their release of the brand new album, The Most Beautiful Colors. That's coming up here on September 18th. So a lot to look forward to this week. I know you're excited for that one. Well, and if 20 The Countdown magazine has become a part of your weekly routine, then I want to say thank you. 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
11: Hey, I'm Leanna Crawford, and this is the story behind my song, Thank God. When I look back on my life, I can't help but thank God for all the times that he said no or not yet or I've got something better for you. Honestly, if it was up to me, my life would look a whole lot different. And even though I've experienced hard, messy, real human seasons, I can look back now and see that God was using all of it. So to you, if you've been in that season or you're in that season right now, know that God will not waste your pain. And I pray that one day you too can look back and say, thank God.
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0: It is Cochran and Company moving up one to number 14 with What Grace Can Do on 20 The Countdown magazine. Well, this next artist recently filmed an episode of a cooking show where she made some sourdough chocolate cake that looked absolutely amazing. Here is Tasha Layton up next with Meet Me in the Valley.
1: Number 13.

0: It is Tasha Layton back at number 13 again this weekend here on 20 The Countdown Magazine. It's called Meet Me in the Valley. Now, I mentioned right before I played that song that I saw that she was on a cooking show making some sourdough chocolate cake. It looked pretty amazing, and it got me thinking about Thanksgiving that's coming up here in the United States. Just, you know, a couple months away. We're getting really close now that it's into September. But it got me thinking, my mother-in-law, the desserts that she makes for Thanksgiving, I mean, amazing. My mother-in-law can totally out-dessert your mother-in-law for sure. Like, she does it all. There is so many different options to choose from, and I don't know, I'm just getting hungry over here, craving some sweets or something, but I'm looking forward to that. Well, I heard from another member of our 20 family this week, and his name is William, which is a pretty great name, by the way. He listens on Spotify, and he wrote, God bless you, you're doing a great job. Happy 7th anniversary as host of 20. Totally forgot about that. But William, thanks for your encouragement and for reminding me that it's been 7 years since I took over the host of this show. It's hard to believe that it's been that long, too. Getting to spend part of your weekend with you and share this great music every week is something I truly, truly enjoy, and I never want to take that for granted. So thanks to everyone who has listened, written in, prayed over the show, and supported us during these past 7 years. It really is an honor to be a part of this worldwide 20 family, and I'm excited to see what God has in store for the years ahead.
1: Coming up.
0: But we still have 12 more to go. And coming up, I'll have this week's artist news. Plus, Jeremy Camp shares the story behind his latest song. So don't go anywhere. The countdown continues.
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3: Hearing loss is one of the most common disabilities in our region. Noise-induced hearing loss is completely preventable, yet it affects about 20% of our people in the Bering Strait region, which is over twice the national rate. Loud sounds can cause permanent damage to your hearing. 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Loud sounds like gunshots can cause hearing loss after only one shot. 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
4: Hey, what's up? This is Jeremy Camp. I'm going to share a little bit about my new song, Revival. I was actually scrolling through Instagram, and I saw all these people saying, Revival is happening now. There's sold-out stadiums everywhere. And although I know...

0: Curtis News. Three things you need to know. Number one.
1: Stephen Curtis Chapman, he was recently on Fox and Friends, a TV show talking about a song that he wrote over 20 years ago. It's called Remember the Day, and Stephen wrote it back in 2002, 1 year after the attacks on September 11, 2001. That day, four planes were hijacked in the United States, and the attacks in New York, Washington, D.C., and Pennsylvania took the lives of nearly 3,000 people. Now, Stephen performed Remember the Day at a special remembrance event in New York that year, but the song was never officially recorded. Now, 25 years later after 9/11, Stephen has finally released the song. And here is Stephen to tell us more about it.
2: On September 11th, 2002, I was driving from Nashville to New York City on a tour bus, going with my band to be a part of a gathering at Madison Square Gardens, a night of remembering. Watching the news as we were driving in, of course, every channel was just talking about that unthinkable day of September 11th and then the days that followed. I was overcome with emotion again, remembering my own story, my family, Mary Beth and I, and our daughter, Shoei, our newly adopted daughter. We're in Washington, D.C. on September 11th, 2001. All those memories came back. And just as I often do, trying to put all of my thoughts and everything, somehow get them out, I wrote a song that I shared that night at Madison Square Gardens on the one-year anniversary. As we remember again, I thought I would love to share this song with you all again.
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0: Number two.
1: You might hear a familiar Christian song the next time you're watching television and a Tropicana commercial comes on. 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And they've got a new campaign featuring Forrest Frank and Connor Price's song, Up. Now, the campaign is called Give Life Some Juice. 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And if you want to check out that commercial, you can go view it at our website at 20thecountdown.com.
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1: Emerson Day recently made her Grand Ole Opry debut in

Nashville, Tennessee, stepping on to one of those iconic stages in country music. She also shared that afterward, she was incredibly grateful for the opportunity, especially for the chance to share the gospel and lift up God's name from that stage. Here's a clip of Emerson performing Get Behind Me during her Grand Ole Opry debut.

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2: Got to see Ellie Holcomb and Need to Breathe in concert here in Dallas this last week. And Ellie did this song that I remember on our countdown not too long ago.

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1: Welcome back to 20. We're at that halfway point, and you haven't heard this big surprise yet on the show. It is still to come. It's one of those things that I had to kind of take a second look at because I was so cloudy-headed last week from being sick that I thought there's no way that happened, but it did, and it's still coming up this hour. If I have you interested, then you got to stick around to the end of the show and find out what happens, but we're going to hear some more great music, including some more stories behind a few of the songs.
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1: That is number 9 this week here on 20 The Countdown Magazine from Chandler Moore. It's called God, I'm Just Grateful. Well, this guy is such a planner. He's already announced his 2027 Hits Deep Tour artists. They're joining him: Jeremy Camp, Seth Schleter, and Katie Nicole, along with Toby Mac, of course.
2: Number

0: is Toby Mac, and he is back at number 8 this week with Lord It Feels Good on 20 The Countdown magazine. You know, something else that feels good is that I was reminded this week that this marks the 7th year that I became the host of 20 The Countdown magazine, and honestly, it still feels a little hard to believe for me. Now, this story actually began long before I even sat behind this microphone. John Rivers, he started The Countdown back in 1985 after feeling called by God to create a weekly show celebrating Christian music. Then in 1998, John met this kid fresh out of high school working at a radio station here in Dallas called KLTY, and that kid happened to be me. Now, John, he gave me the opportunity to produce his morning show back then, and over the next several years, he taught me so much about radio, Christian music, and what it means to use both of those things to encourage people. We stayed close throughout the years, and when John retired back in 2019, he trusted me to carry on this show that he started more than 3 decades earlier. Now, somehow, 7 years have just flown past. I don't even know how it happened. Now, hosting this show has been especially meaningful to me because Christian music, it's always been woven through so much of my life. I actually met my wife, Christy, at a Christian music industry conference 26 years ago, and as we raised our kids, this music was always playing in our home, in the car, and pretty much anywhere life took us. These songs have been part of our family through the good seasons and the hard ones. Wow. You know, every week, though, I get to share this same music with you. And the fact that this show is heard on more than 1,200 radio stations around the world, it still blows my mind. When I hear someone listening in Uganda or Australia or the United Kingdom or somewhere else thousands of miles away from me, it never feels ordinary. So thank you for allowing me to be a part of your weekend for the past 7 years. And thank you to John Rivers there for trusting me with something he built and loved so much. And thank you, God, for continuing to use this show and these songs to reach people around the world. It truly is an honor to be here with you every week, and I'm incredibly grateful that I get to keep doing it with you.
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0: 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It's this one from Jamie McDonald called Ain't No Way.

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1: Hey, I'm John Reddick, and I want to tell you a little bit about my new song, Holding On, Praise God. We all find ourselves in these spaces where we want to give God our entire hearts, and these obstacles are sometimes in the way, and it's hard, it's heavy, it's complicated. But we still serve a God who's big enough and strong enough and able enough to be able to hold these things that we're struggling holding. So that's what this song is. This song is us handing over these things to God and remembering that God is holding on to us. So we honor Him, we love Him, we worship Him, we praise God. Number 6.

0: That is John Reddick, and he's moving up one to number six with Holding On, Praise God. On 20, The Countdown Magazine. I mean, that song is powerful, isn't it? I think it gets me going here. Well, we've been talking about 20 being a family today. It's kind of been our theme, but I hope you'll make it a habit to check in with us every week. But you don't have to wait until the weekend to stay connected to us. You can do a lot of cool things. You can sign up for our e-newsletter right from our homepage at 20thecountdown.com. It's a great way to keep up with what's happening on The Countdown. You can see the latest artist news. You can make sure you don't miss anything on the show. You can also follow 20 on Facebook or on Instagram. We're always sharing music, videos, stories, and some fun behind-the-scenes moments throughout the week. And don't just follow along quietly. Leave us a comment. Send us a message there as a DM, or tell us what songs you are loving right now. I really enjoy hearing who's listening and where you're listening from, so let's keep that conversation going all week long. Don't be shy. Reach out and say hello.
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0: is Matt Maher. He's back at number 5 again this week here on 20 with Gonna Be All Right. Well, now it's time to announce our winning future fan favorite song from last week. And you might remember those two incredible songs I played for you. One was from Ann Wilson called Who I Am to You, and the other from Brandon Lake called How Good God Is. Well, we tallied up all the votes there on the website, and it was, man, it was a really great little competition going on there for a while. But it looks like Ann Wilson got it. Here she is singing Who I Am to You. 20 The Countdown Magazine.
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was Ann Wilson. That's the winning Future fan favorite song from last weekend. It's called Who I Am to You here on 20 The Countdown Magazine. And let me just tell you, if you're sad because you maybe voted for Brandon Lake, don't be sad too much longer. I'm not going to give too much away. But we are going to get right back into our Future fan favorite because we have two new songs that I can't wait for you to hear and vote on this week. Our first one up for the Future fan favorite, this is from Ryan Kennedy. It is called Be My. Listen to a sample of it.

was Ryan Kennedy with our first clip for the future fan favorite. It's called Be My. Your next one's from Natalie Lane. This is her new one called Still Running to You.

0: was Natalie Lane with a new one called Still Running to You. The song before that was from Ryan Kennedy called Be My. Those are this week's picks for the future fan favorites. Go vote on them.
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0: It is Josiah Queen. He's dropping down to number 4 this week here on 20 The Countdown magazine. That's his song called Demons. Now, he just announced that his first arena headlining tour called The Damascus Road is coming up in spring of 2027. So proud of him. It's been so cool just watching him grow up, you know, right before our eyes. And speaking of growing up, we've been continuing with our family theme today, and I have this sweet voicemail from our friends, the Logsdon family. Listen to this.
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0: Wow. Rosalind, Rachel, you two are the best. I remember hearing your voices when you were a little younger, and it makes me so happy to know that you are still listening every week on the way to and from church with your parents. 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You better do that. 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
0: Well, all show long, I have been teasing a surprise debut hitting our chart this week, and we have finally reached it. Brandon Lake has already appeared on today's countdown at number 20 with The Author, but now he is back with a second song. That alone is pretty impressive, but here's what really caught me off guard. This next song is making its countdown debut all the way up here at number 3. I honestly can't remember the last time, if ever, we had a brand new song enter the countdown this high. It's one of those rare chart moments that made me stop and take a double take. I'm glad that you're here with me as we experience it together, though. But before we hear it, here's Brandon Lake to share the story behind how good God is.
7: Hey, y'all, it's Brandon Lake, and I'm so excited about this new song called How Good God Is. And when we wrote this song, I got together like any other day with some of my friends, and I had just been singing that, and, you know, I never would have ever known how good God is. So we just started to unpack it. What are those things in life? Let's really talk about the honest ones. God, thank you for the fires that forge me with faith. Thank you for even the anger that it forced me to pray. And so I hope as you hear this song, you can look at those circumstances in your life and that it pushes you towards God.
0: Making an incredible debut here at number 3, here is Brandon Lake with a new one called How Good God Is on 20.
5: Number 3.

That is Brandon Lake debuting at number 3 with a brand new one called How Good God Is on 20 The Countdown magazine. That's pretty amazing. Here's Micah Tyler up next with his song Perfect.

0: perfectly.
1: 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He is at number two this time after climbing up a spot with his song Perfectly on 20 The Countdown magazine.
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1: 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Here they are singing It Really Is Amazing Grace.

0: That's the number one song in Christian music for a fifth week in a row. It's Phil Wickham and Crowder with It Really Is Amazing Grace here on 20 The Countdown Magazine. Well, what a week it's been, from celebrating 7 years together to one of the highest debuts I can ever remember hitting our chart. But thank you for making 20 a part of your weekend. I hope you'll make plans to come back next week and see how it all changes, because you know it always does. 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We have a complete chart up for you there and ways to reach out and say hello. I'm William Ryan III, and I will talk to you again next time. 20, The Countdown Magazine.
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Here's the weather forecast from IC 100.3 FM. Cloudy skies tonight with scattered showers this evening, then isolated showers after midnight. Lows in the lower 40s, northwest winds to 15 miles an hour. Tomorrow, cloudy, scattered showers in the morning, then numerous showers in the afternoon. Highs in the upper 40s, northeast winds to 15 miles an hour. And tomorrow night, numerous showers, lows in the upper 30s, northeast winds to 15 miles an hour. I'm Patty Burchill. That's the weather forecast. 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

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That was Sean Rodriguez with Just Like God. Big Daddy Weave before that, I've Just Seen Too Much. Here's a note from the IC 100.3 FM calendar. 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

0: 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Phil Wickham before that with Homesick for Heaven. Well, here is yet another reason why you should not text while walking or driving or anything, right? It's really distracting. A teen in China got a valuable and embarrassing lesson about distracted walking when her entire leg got lodged in a drain, yep, while texting. The girl's leg slipped through the metal grill of the drain up to her thigh. Her foot was lodged and she was unable to move or free herself. Passersby comforted the girl and called the fire department, which was able to remove the bars and free the girl.
1: Greetings from Soldotna, Alaska. Hello, my name is Emily. I'm 8 years old. My favorite verse is Joshua 1:9. Have I not commanded you? Be strong and courageous. Do not be terrified. Do not be discouraged. For the Lord your God will be with you wherever you go. This verse brings me comfort when I am scared. I remember that the Lord is with me. Jesus is important to me because he died.

here's the weather forecast from icy 100.3 FM. Cloudy skies tonight with scattered showers this evening, then isolated showers after midnight. Lows in the lower 40s, northwest winds to 15 miles an hour. Tomorrow, cloudy, scattered showers in the morning, then numerous showers in the afternoon. Highs in the upper 40s, northeast winds to 15 miles an hour. And tomorrow night, numerous showers, lows in the upper 30s, northeast winds to 15 miles an hour. I'm Patty Burchill. That's the weather forecast. Now back to more Christian hits here on icy 100.3 FM. 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

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Here's the weather forecast from IC 100.3 FM. Cloudy skies tonight with scattered showers this evening, then isolated showers after midnight. Lows in the lower 40s, northwest winds to 15 miles an hour. Tomorrow, cloudy, scattered showers in the morning, then numerous showers in the afternoon. Highs in the upper 40s, northeast winds to 15 miles an hour. And tomorrow night, numerous showers, lows in the upper 30s, northeast winds to 15 miles an hour. I'm Patty Burchill. That's the weather forecast. 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

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John Reddick coming up with his latest called Holding On. But first, here's Josh Gilbert. This is Separate Us. As the music continues here on Icy 100.3 FM.

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0: 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We heard from Carly Ann Taylor before that with Why Should I Worry? Our verse from God's Word today comes from James chapter 3, verse 13. Who is wise and understanding among you? Let them show it by their good life, by deeds done in the humility that comes from wisdom. That's James 3:13 from the New International Version of the Bible. Well, stay tuned. Coming up, we've got the number one song on the charts this week, Switchfoot with Absolution. After that, we'll hear from Plum. So much more. Keep it right here. Icy 100.3 FM.
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0: Here's the weather forecast from IC 100.3 FM. Cloudy skies tonight with scattered showers this evening, then isolated showers after midnight. Lows in the lower 40s, northwest winds to 15 miles an hour. Tomorrow, cloudy, scattered showers in the morning, then numerous showers in the afternoon. Highs in the upper 40s, northeast winds to 15 miles an hour. And tomorrow night, numerous showers, lows in the upper 30s, northeast winds to 15 miles an hour. I'm Patty Burchill. That's the weather forecast. 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

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Here's the weather outlook from IC 100.3 FM. Your Thursday forecast is calling for cloudy skies with scattered showers in the morning, then numerous showers in the afternoon. Highs in the upper 40s, northeast winds to 15 miles an hour. Thursday night, numerous showers, lows in the upper 30s, northeast winds to 15 miles an hour. And for Friday, numerous showers in the morning, then scattered showers in the afternoon. Highs in the mid 40s, north winds to 20 miles an hour. I'm Patty Burchill. That's the weather outlook. 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
1: Each one of us has an inner voice that calls for attention, affirmation, and praise. We like to be recognized. Sometimes that voice screams to be heard when we feel we've been wronged. We want to speak out and explain ourselves in an effort to justify our actions, often only to find that we're trying to be heard over everyone else's inner voice. But seeking peace in Jesus Christ relieves you from the need to always be justifying yourself. It releases the burden of needing to be seen and being the center of attention. Through this peace that surpasses all understanding, we are freed up to accept life and all its challenges.
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2: Here's the weather outlook from IC 100.3 FM. Your Thursday forecast is calling for cloudy skies with scattered showers in the morning, then numerous showers in the afternoon. Highs in the upper 40s, northeast winds to 15 miles an hour. Thursday night, numerous showers, lows in the upper 30s, northeast winds to 15 miles an hour. And for Friday, numerous showers in the morning, then scattered showers in the afternoon. Highs in the mid 40s, north winds to 20 miles an hour. I'm Patty Burchill. That's the weather outlook. 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

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Your Thursday forecast is calling for cloudy skies with scattered showers in the morning, then numerous showers in the afternoon. Highs in the upper 40s, northeast winds to 15 miles an hour. Thursday night, numerous showers, lows in the upper 30s, northeast winds to 15 miles an hour. And for Friday, numerous showers in the morning, then scattered showers in the afternoon. Highs in the mid 40s, north winds to 20 miles an hour. I'm Patty Burchill. That's the weather outlook. 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

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He's a roller of stones, can't you see? 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
1: 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Here's the weather outlook from IC 100.3 FM. Your Thursday forecast is calling for cloudy skies with scattered showers in the morning, then numerous showers in the afternoon. Highs in the upper 40s, northeast winds to 15 miles an hour. Thursday night, numerous showers, lows in the upper 30s, northeast winds to 15 miles an hour. And for Friday, numerous showers in the morning, then scattered showers in the afternoon. Highs in the mid 40s, north winds to 20 miles an hour. I'm Patty Burchill. That's the weather outlook. 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

Cavities can affect people of all ages. 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

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Here's the weather outlook from IC 100.3 FM. Your Thursday forecast is calling for cloudy skies with scattered showers in the morning, then numerous showers in the afternoon. Highs in the upper 40s, northeast winds to 15 miles an hour. Thursday night, numerous showers, lows in the upper 30s, northeast winds to 15 miles an hour. And for Friday, numerous showers in the morning, then scattered showers in the afternoon. Highs in the mid 40s, north winds to 20 miles an hour. I'm Patty Burchill. That's the weather outlook. 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

0: It's easy to assume most children in our country will hear the good news about Jesus Christ at least once before the age of 18. But only 1/4 of the children in the United States attend church, and who knows how many of them receive the news of Jesus in a way they can relate to.
1: Child Evangelism Fellowship is a Bible-centered, worldwide organization dedicated to seeing every child reach with the gospel of Jesus Christ, discipled and established in a church. 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
2: Here's the weather outlook from IC 100.3 FM. Your Thursday forecast is calling for cloudy skies with scattered showers in the morning, then numerous showers in the afternoon. Highs in the upper 40s, northeast winds to 15 miles an hour. Thursday night, numerous showers, lows in the upper 30s, northeast winds to 15 miles an hour. And for Friday, numerous showers in the morning, then scattered showers in the afternoon. Highs in the mid 40s, north winds to 20 miles an hour. I'm Patty Burchill. That's the weather outlook. 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

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Here's the weather outlook from IC 100.3 FM. Your Thursday forecast is calling for cloudy skies with scattered showers in the morning, then numerous showers in the afternoon. Highs in the upper 40s, northeast winds to 15 miles an hour. Thursday night, numerous showers, lows in the upper 30s, northeast winds to 15 miles an hour. And for Friday, numerous showers in the morning, then scattered showers in the afternoon. Highs in the mid 40s, north winds to 20 miles an hour. I'm Patty Burchill. That's the weather outlook. 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
1: 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In fact, He loves us beyond what we can ever understand. Luke 12:7 states, "Indeed, the very hairs of your head are all numbered. 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So hold your head high and know you are loved and known by your Heavenly Father. 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
2: Here's the weather outlook from IC 100.3 FM. Your Thursday forecast is calling for cloudy skies with scattered showers in the morning, then numerous showers in the afternoon. Highs in the upper 40s, northeast winds to 15 miles an hour. Thursday night, numerous showers, lows in the upper 30s, northeast winds to 15 miles an hour. And for Friday, numerous showers in the morning, then scattered showers in the afternoon. Highs in the mid 40s, north winds to 20 miles an hour. I'm Patty Burchill. That's the weather outlook. 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

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Here's the weather outlook from IC 100.3 FM. Your Thursday forecast is calling for cloudy skies with scattered showers in the morning, then numerous showers in the afternoon. Highs in the upper 40s, northeast winds to 15 miles an hour. Thursday night, numerous showers, lows in the upper 30s, northeast winds to 15 miles an hour. And for Friday, numerous showers in the morning, then scattered showers in the afternoon. Highs in the mid 40s, north winds to 20 miles an hour. I'm Patty Burchill. That's the weather outlook. 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

0: Want to quit smoking? Here's some incentive. This is Dr. Elmar Sakala for Lifelines. A recent study of men and women over age 65 found that the rate of mental decline is up to 5 times faster in smokers than in non-smokers. Several studies have also linked smoking with osteoporosis, impotence, blindness, rheumatoid arthritis, and acid reflux disease. Moreover, if all women refrained from smoking during pregnancy, an estimated 4,000 babies would not die each year. Smoking also causes the tiny blood vessels in the face to constrict, causing premature wrinkling that is often irreversible. Make the decision to quit smoking today, the most single preventable cause of death and disease.
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2: Here's the weather outlook from IC 100.3 FM. Your Thursday forecast is calling for cloudy skies with scattered showers in the morning, then numerous showers in the afternoon. Highs in the upper 40s, northeast winds to 15 miles an hour. Thursday night, numerous showers, lows in the upper 30s, northeast winds to 15 miles an hour. And for Friday, numerous showers in the morning, then scattered showers in the afternoon. Highs in the mid 40s, north winds to 20 miles an hour. I'm Patty Burchill. That's the weather outlook. 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

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Here's the weather outlook from IC 100.3 FM. Your Thursday forecast is calling for cloudy skies with scattered showers in the morning, then numerous showers in the afternoon. Highs in the upper 40s, northeast winds to 15 miles an hour. Thursday night, numerous showers, lows in the upper 30s, northeast winds to 15 miles an hour. And for Friday, numerous showers in the morning, then scattered showers in the afternoon. Highs in the mid 40s, north winds to 20 miles an hour. I'm Patty Burchill. That's the weather outlook. 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

0: They used to have those commercials. It's 2 a.m. Do you know where your child is? 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My parents would take away the car and my life was over. Now it's like I have to take away the car, the phone, the cell phone, the computer, the TV, video games. Ah, every time I turn around, things change. I'm losing him.
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2: Here's the weather outlook from Icy 100.3 FM. Your Thursday forecast is calling for cloudy skies with scattered showers in the morning, then numerous showers in the afternoon. Highs in the upper 40s, northeast winds to 15 miles an hour. Thursday night, numerous showers, lows in the upper 30s, northeast winds to 15 miles an hour. And for Friday, numerous showers in the morning, then scattered showers in the afternoon. Highs in the mid 40s, north winds to 20 miles an hour. I'm Patty Burchill. That's the weather outlook. 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

0: every referee, umpire, and judge in high school sports. We want to say, we see you.
1: We see everything you do for us that goes unnoticed.
0: We see the positive role models that you are.
1: We see the way you get unfairly criticized just for doing your job.
0: The truth is, we couldn't play without you.
1: So, thank you for investing your time in us.
0: Thank you for protecting the integrity of the game, no matter what.
1: We hope you always know how much we appreciate you.
0: Because without you, this is just recess. It's not really a game.
1: Thank you for always making it possible for us to play the sports we love.
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Here's the weather outlook from IC 100.3 FM. Your Thursday forecast is calling for cloudy skies with scattered showers in the morning, then numerous showers in the afternoon. Highs in the upper 40s, northeast winds to 15 miles an hour. Thursday night, numerous showers, lows in the upper 30s, northeast winds to 15 miles an hour. And for Friday, numerous showers in the morning, then scattered showers in the afternoon. Highs in the mid 40s, north winds to 20 miles an hour. I'm Patty Burchill. That's the weather outlook. 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
1: Magazine. There's nobody tougher than Mary Peltola when it comes to standing up for Alaskans. She took on President Biden to open the Willow Project, the largest new oil and gas exploration development in decades, creating jobs for Alaskans. She stood up to corporate interest and both parties and proposed landmark legislation to limit bottom trawling in Alaska waters. She'll always protect Second Amendment rights. Because in Alaska, firearms are about protecting ourselves and feeding our families. And as a military mom with two sons who served, she knows that a secure border keeps Americans safe.
2: I'm Mary Peltola. There's only one thing that matters to me, getting the job done for Alaska. And I'll take on anyone, including Democrats, anyone in the lower 48 who doesn't understand what Alaska needs. When both parties are attacking you, you're doing something right. Alaska first, always. I'm Mary Peltola, and I approve this message.
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0: I hear some believers in this room.
1: You can't be Alaska's senator if you vote against Alaska's energy. Mary Peltola sold out our energy workers because Schumer and Pelosi told her to do it. Peltola took her orders from the lower 48 liberals and voted against her own bill to expand Alaska energy production. That's why we fired Mary Peltola 2 years ago. Here's Jay Etherton, an energy worker in Anchorage.
2: If you can't keep your word, you're no good to me. That's how I feel about Mary Peltola. When her Liberal Party bosses told her to cut and run on Alaska, she followed orders. Peltola turned against a bill she'd written herself and told everyone to vote against Alaska energy jobs. Then, when Alaskans got fed up and fired her, Peltola cashed out as a D.C. lobbyist. Alaska can't trust Mary Peltola.
3: I'm Dan Sullivan, candidate for U.S. Senate, and I approve this message. 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
1: Go to PutAlaskaFirst.org. 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
4: There's nobody tougher than Mary Peltola when it comes to standing up for Alaskans. She took on President Biden to open the Willow Project, the largest new oil and gas exploration development in decades, creating jobs for Alaskans. She stood up to corporate interest and both parties and proposed landmark legislation to limit bottom trawling in Alaska waters. She'll always protect Second Amendment rights. Because in Alaska, firearms are about protecting ourselves and feeding our families. And as a military mom with two sons who served, she knows that a secure border keeps Americans safe.
5: I'm Mary Peltola. 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And I'll take on anyone, including Democrats, anyone in the lower 48 who doesn't understand what Alaska needs. When both parties are attacking you, you're doing something right. Alaska first, always. I'm Mary Peltola, and I approve this message.
4: Paid for by Alaskans for Mary.
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8: Here's the weather outlook from Icy 100.3 FM. Your Thursday forecast is calling for cloudy skies with scattered showers in the morning, then numerous showers in the afternoon. Highs in the upper 40s, northeast winds to 15 miles an hour. Thursday night, numerous showers, lows in the upper 30s, northeast winds to 15 miles an hour. And for Friday, numerous showers in the morning, then scattered showers in the afternoon. Highs in the mid 40s, north winds to 20 miles an hour. I'm Patty Burchill. That's the weather outlook. 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

0: more we learn about Dan Sullivan, the worse it gets. While Alaskans struggle to pay the bills, Sullivan was tripling his own net worth in D.C. and working against Alaska. Sullivan sided with the trawl fleet, gutting protections for small boat fishermen, and refusing to back efforts to limit bycatch. So it's no surprise that he got hundreds of thousands of dollars from big factory trawlers, the same Seattle executives destroying Alaska fisheries. Now we know that Sullivan was even invested in a foreign farmed salmon company, the biggest competitor to Alaska wild salmon in the world. When he sold the stock off, Sullivan made thousands of dollars for himself. And then he broke Congress's insider trading law, hiding the trade for months. Dan Sullivan keeps working for himself, and it costs Alaska way too much.
1: I'm Mary Piltola. I'm running for U.S. Senate, and I approve this message.
0: Paid for by Alaskans for Mary.
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1: A very good morning out to you, Nome. My name is Cody. 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I'm here to get your day started well, so keep it tuned right here on IC 100.3 FM.

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Getting back to the music, we've got Josiah Queen starting us off with Dusty Bibles.

Well, it is time this morning to celebrate our birthdays. So, sending out a very happy birthday to our locals, Nancy Banky, Lexi Blanford, Travis Gray, Janice Knowlton, Joseph Kunick Sr., Brinley Needler, Orion Ranich, Braden Alana, Bertha and Elizabeth Nyukpuk, Tony Wallach, and Larry and Jerry Eggert. Happy birthday to all of you. We have a great day for you, and just a couple of celebrity birthdays as well. NFL quarterback Patrick Mahomes is 31, and Kevin Clash is 66 as well. He is a puppeteer known for Elmo. He is, well, I mean, there are other puppeteers who do Elmo nowadays, but he is the one that made Elmo Elmo. But happy birthday to everyone celebrating. We hope it's a great day for you. News and weather in just a few minutes. But right now, Jimmy McDonald, who he is.

0: From the Christian News Radio Network, I'm Jim Miller. The NTSB investigating a crash involving a news helicopter that was covering a fatal bus accident in Los Angeles. The chopper providing news coverage for KNBC and sister station Telemundo 52 when it went down, killing the pilot and a reporter along with a pedestrian on the ground. Amazon raising wages for some of its workers and giving U.S. employees a grocery discount. Online retail giant also runs Whole Foods Market stores and will give its workers 10% off groceries ordered online through Amazon and Whole Foods and 20% in store at the grocery store starting October 1st. Chicago is home to the nation's busiest airport. News Nation's Lauren Lapka says the city's airports were poor performers in a new customer satisfaction survey.
1: O'Hare Airport is tied for last place in the mega airport category of J.D. Power's customer satisfaction study. Midway ranks below average in 17th place in the large category. The company says O'Hare's biggest problem is construction. A major project started just last year, but the highest ranked airports in the study have all recently completed or are close to completing multi-year projects.
0: In this year's survey, the Minneapolis-St. Paul International Airport led the mega category, mirroring results from the past 2 years. Tampa International led large airports, and Charleston International was the top-performing medium airport. More than 24,000 air travelers were surveyed. More news coming up. Right now, here's a word from our sponsor.
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0: The stock market sold off sharply Wednesday after the Federal Reserve raised its benchmark interest rate for the first time in 3 years. Following the rate decision, Fed Chairman Kevin Warsh says the quarter point hike was needed to return inflation to the central bank's target of 2%. News Nation's Alicia Nieves says Warsh may now have to pay the piper.
4: Kevin Warsh came in appointed by President Trump to bring interest rates down. And now for the first time in 3 years, the third time that he has had an FOMC meeting, he has had to now be a part of the decision to raise these rates. He was actually asked about what his comments would be to the president. He refused to answer that question. But you got to imagine if they ever have that conversation, it's going to be a tough one.
0: The country's inflation rate's been above the Fed's 2% target for over 5 years. Security preparations underway for the United Nations General Assembly in New York City next week. From Christian News Radio Network, I'm Jim Miller. To hear this and other reports on demand, visit ChristianNewsRadio.org.
1: With Alaska News, I'm Patty Burchill. The three Republicans and one Democrat seeking to become Alaska's next governor pitched their visions for state health care policy on Wednesday to an audience of experts, members of the Alaska Hospital and Healthcare Association. Along with addressing healthcare issues, including the rising cost of health insurance in Alaska and qualities that the candidates are seeking in officials they would hire to manage healthcare services, all four candidates repeated talking points they have used at past events. Former State Representative Jonathan Christ Tompkins, the only Democrat on the general election ballot, spoke about consensus building across party lines, and he criticized outgoing Republican Governor Mike Dunleavy for failing to do so. Former Attorney General Treg Taylor spoke about his desire to cut bureaucratic red tape. Talk show host and business owner Bernadette Wilson, who has never held public office, pitched herself as an outsider. She said she breaks with past practices, including bipartisanship, that she said do not work. In contrast, former Anchorage Mayor Dave Bronson touted the experience he gained in his 3 years as chief executive of the state's largest municipal government. And the prospect of data centers in the Matanuska-Susitna borough has raised public concern and scrutiny of a proposed state land transfer of nearly 20,000 acres to the Alaska Industrial Development and Export Authority. Now Alaska lawmakers are weighing in with legal concerns about the state's proposal. The Alaska Department of Natural Resources issued a preliminary decision in July to convey the nearly 30 square miles of land near Houston in a non-competitive, no-cost state land transfer to Alaska Industrial Development and Export Authority, the state-owned economic development agency, for a, quote, multi-use industrial and energy development district, end quote, which could include data centers. A group of senators on the Senate Resources Committee raised a range of concerns with the proposed land transfer in two letters to the Department of Natural Resources during a public comment period. Meanwhile, the nearby Houston City Council voted unanimously last month to oppose the land transfer. It also introduced a two-year moratorium on the construction of new data centers to be heard at a meeting on October 8th. On Tuesday, the Mat-Su Borough Assembly unanimously opposed the proposed land transfer and called for more appropriate land for development projects in the Point McKenzie and West Susitna regions. And that's Alaska News.
5: With Sports Shorts, I'm Cody. In some baseball news, Miles Straw had two hits and an RBI. Max Scherzer allowed one run in five innings for his second win in four starts. And Toronto won 5-1, ending Detroit's winning streak at six. The Blue Jays are 1.5 games behind the White Sox for the final postseason spot. In other action, Petey Halpin hit a three-run home run in the sixth inning. Parker Messick struck out eight, and the Cleveland Guardians moved into first place in the AL Central with a 6-3 victory over Chicago. Cleveland has a half-game lead over the White Sox after taking 2 of 3. It is the first time since July 3rd the Guardians have had sole possession of the top spot as they go for their third straight division title. And Luke Kuechel went 3-for-5 and scored from second base on Victor Caratini's game-ending single in the 13th inning, sending Minnesota past New York 5-4. Yankees batters struck out a season-high tying 17 times, including 5 by Spencer Jones, and had a season-most 13 men left on base. And that's Sports Shorts. And here's your Coffee Crew weather forecast. For today, showers likely, highs in the upper 40s, northeast winds to 15. Tonight, showers likely in the evening, then showers after midnight, lows in the upper 30s, northeast winds to 15. And tomorrow, showers in the morning, then a chance of showers in the afternoon, highs in the mid-40s, north winds to 20. Currently, it's about 41 degrees outside and overcast skies with calm wind. The sun rose will rise in an hour at 8:30, set this evening at 9:19, giving us 12 hours, 48 minutes of daylight. Up next, Gabe Von Oven, this is King.
6: Let me tell you about the King, reigning above, powerful and mighty, came down to love. He sits on the throne, highly seated, for his blood has atoned. He's a roller of stones, can't you see? Let me tell you about the King.

Well, our first story this morning. In Spain, a guy tried to rob a small grocery store with his grandmother's cane. His grandmother was there with him, so he took her cane to rob the store with. The guy was at the counter asking for money. He used the old finger-in-the-jacket trick to make it look like he was more dangerous than he was, and the clerk just wasn't buying it. Just then, the man's grandmother walked up to check out. So this guy grabbed her cane and threatened the clerk with it. The clerk thought the situation was so funny that she laughed until both the grandmother and her grandson just walked out. Up next, down here, this is My Last Amen.

0: You can't be Alaska's senator if you vote against Alaska's energy. Mary Peltola sold out our energy workers because Schumer and Pelosi told her to do it. Peltola took her orders from the lower 48 liberals and voted against her own bill to expand Alaska energy production. That's why we fired Mary Peltola 2 years ago. Here's Jay Etherton, an energy worker in Anchorage.
1: If you can't keep your word, you're no good to me. That's how I feel about Mary Peltola. When her Liberal Party bosses told her to cut and run on Alaska, she followed orders. Peltola turned against a bill she'd written herself and told everyone to vote against Alaska energy jobs. Then, when Alaskans got fed up and fired her, Peltola cashed out as a D.C. lobbyist. Alaska can't trust Mary Peltola.
2: I'm Dan Sullivan, candidate for U.S. Senate, and I approve this message. 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

0: With Alaska News, I'm Patty Burchill. The three Republicans and one Democrat seeking to become Alaska's next governor pitched their visions for state health care policy on Wednesday to an audience of experts, members of the Alaska Hospital and Healthcare Association. Along with addressing health care issues, including the rising cost of health insurance in Alaska and qualities that the candidates are seeking in officials they would hire to manage health care services, all four candidates repeated talking points they have used at past events. Former State Representative Jonathan Christ Tompkins, the only Democrat on the general election ballot, spoke about consensus building across party lines, and he criticized outgoing Republican Governor Mike Dunleavy for failing to do so. Former Attorney General Treg Taylor spoke about his desire to cut bureaucratic red tape. Talk show host and business owner Bernadette Wilson, who has never held public office, pitched herself as an outsider. She said she breaks with past practices, including bipartisanship, that she said do not work. In contrast, former Anchorage Mayor Dave Bronson touted the experience he gained in his 3 years as chief executive of the state's largest municipal government. And the prospect of data centers in the Matanuska-Susitna borough has raised public concern and scrutiny of a proposed state land transfer of nearly 20,000 acres to the Alaska Industrial Development and Export Authority. Now Alaska lawmakers are weighing in with legal concerns about the state's proposal. The Alaska Department of Natural Resources issued a preliminary decision in July to convey the nearly 30 square miles of land near Houston in a non-competitive, no-cost state land transfer to Alaska Industrial Development and Export Authority, the state-owned economic development agency, for a, quote, multi-use industrial and energy development district, end quote, which could include data centers. A group of senators on the Senate Resources Committee raised a range of concerns with the proposed land transfer in two letters to the Department of Natural Resources during a public comment period. Meanwhile, the nearby Houston City Council voted unanimously last month to oppose the land transfer. It also introduced a two-year moratorium on the construction of new data centers to be heard at a meeting on October 8th. On Tuesday, the Matsu Borough Assembly unanimously opposed the proposed land transfer and called for more appropriate land for development projects in the Point McKenzie and West Susitna regions. And that's Alaska News.
1: With the Wall Street Business Report, I'm Bill Alexander. The Federal Reserve raised its benchmark interest rate Wednesday in an effort to quell stubbornly high inflation. The quarter-point increase lifts the Fed's key rate to about 3.9%. Consumers don't like higher prices at the gasoline pump and elsewhere, but they keep spending. Retail sales rebounded at a better-than-expected 1.2% increase last month after recording a revised 0.5% dip in July. Inflation in the United Kingdom rose to a five-month high as the aftershocks of the Iran war continued to hike up fuel prices. Rising prices at the pump and airfares were largely behind the increase in the UK's Consumer Prices Index to 3.1% in August. Teams from the University of Miami will be wearing Nike apparel again starting July 2027. The sides have struck a 10-year deal that will exceed $200 million in total value. Miami has been an Adidas school since 2015. For the Wall Street Business Report, I'm Bill Alexander in Washington.

With Sports Shorts, I'm Cody. In some baseball news, Miles Straw had two hits and an RBI. Max Scherzer allowed one run in five innings for his second win in four starts. And Toronto won 5-1, ending Detroit's winning streak at six. The Blue Jays are 1.5 games behind the White Sox for the final postseason spot. In other action, Petey Halpin hit a three-run home run in the sixth inning. Parker Messick struck out eight, and the Cleveland Guardians moved into first place in the AL Central with a 6-3 victory over Chicago. Cleveland has a half-game lead over the White Sox after taking 2 of 3. It is the first time since July 3rd the Guardians have had sole possession of the top spot as they go for their third straight division title. And Luke Kuechel went 3-for-5 and scored from second base on Victor Caratini's game-ending single in the 13th inning, sending Minnesota past New York 5-4. Yankees batters struck out a season-high tying 17 times, including 5 by Spencer Jones, and had a season-most 13 men left on base. And that's Sports Shorts. And here's your Coffee Crew weather forecast. For today, showers likely, highs in the upper 40s, northeast winds to 15. Tonight, showers likely in the evening, then showers after midnight, lows in the upper 30s, northeast winds to 15. And tomorrow, showers in the morning, then a chance of showers in the afternoon, highs in the mid-40s, north winds to 20. Currently, it's about 42 degrees outside under overcast skies, an east wind coming at 6 miles an hour. The sun will rise at 8:30, set this evening at 9:19, giving us 12 hours, 48 minutes of daylight. 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

Well, our final story for the first hour here. A teen in China got a valuable and embarrassing lesson about distracted walking when her entire leg got lodged in a drain while texting and walking. The girl's leg slipped through the metal grill of the drain up to her thigh. Her foot was lodged and she was unable to move or free herself. Passersby comforted the girl and called the fire department, which was able to remove the bars and free the girl. Getting back to the music, we've got Tarn Wells up next with Take It All Back. Fierce.

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1: A very good morning out to you, Nome. My name is Cody. This is The Coffee Crew. I'm here to get your day started well.

And a very good morning out to you. 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And the pharmacy at Norton Sound Regional Hospital has modified the hours for each Wednesday in September. 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Up next, Eau Claire, this is Changing.

Well, it is time this morning to celebrate our birthdays. So sending out a very happy birthday to our locals this morning. Nancy Banky, Lexi Blanford, Travis Gray, Janice Knowlton, Joseph Cunick Sr., Brinley Needler, Orion Ranich, Braden Olana, Bertha and Elizabeth Nagpuck, Tunney Wallach, and Larry and Jerry Eggert. Happy birthday to each of you. It's a great day for you. And just a couple of celebrity birthdays. Patrick Mahomes, NFL quarterback, turns 31. And Kevin Clash is 66 this morning. You might not know his name, but you know Elmo. Kevin Clash is the one who gave Elmo Elmo's personality, who made Elmo Elmo. There are other puppeteers who will do Elmo now, but Kevin Clash is Elmo. But happy birthday to everyone celebrating. We have a great day for you. News and weather in just a few minutes. Right now, Seth Schluter won't start now.

0: From the Christian News Radio Network, I'm Joe Miller. The NTSB investigating a crash involving a news helicopter that was covering a fatal bus accident in Los Angeles. The chopper providing news coverage for KNBC and sister station Telemundo 52 when it went down, killing the pilot and a reporter along with the pedestrian on the ground. Amazon raising wages for some of its workers and giving U.S. employees a grocery discount. Online retail giant also runs Whole Foods Market stores and will give its workers 10% off groceries ordered online through Amazon and Whole Foods and 20% in store at the grocery store starting October 1st. Chicago is home to the nation's busiest airport. News Nation's Lauren Lapka says the city's airports were poor performers in a new customer satisfaction survey.
1: O'Hare Airport is tied for last place in the mega airport category of J.D. Power's customer satisfaction study. Midway ranks below average in 17th place in the large category. The company says O'Hare's biggest problem is construction. A major project started just last year, but the highest ranked airports in the study have all recently completed or are close to completing multi-year projects.
0: In this year's survey, the Minneapolis-St. Paul International Airport led the mega category, mirroring results from the past 2 years. Tampa International led large airports, and Charleston International was the top-performing medium airport. More than 24,000 air travelers were surveyed. More news coming up. Right now, here's a word from our sponsor.
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0: The stock market sold off sharply Wednesday after the Federal Reserve raised its benchmark interest rate for the first time in 3 years. Following the rate decision, Fed Chairman Kevin Warsh says the quarter point hike was needed to return inflation to the central bank's target of 2%. News Nation's Alicia Nieves says Warsh may now have to pay the piper.
4: Kevin Warsh came in appointed by President Trump to bring interest rates down. And now, for the first time in 3 years, the third time that he has had an FOMC meeting, he has had to now be a part of the decision to raise these rates. He was actually asked about what his comments would be to the president. He refused to answer that question. But you got to imagine, if they ever have that conversation, it's going to be a tough one.
0: The country's inflation rate's been above the Fed's 2% target for over 5 years. Security preparations underway for the United Nations General Assembly in New York City next week. From Christian News Radio Network, I'm Jim Miller. To hear this and other reports on demand, visit ChristianNewsRadio.org.
1: With Alaska News, I'm Patty Burchill. The three Republicans and one Democrat seeking to become Alaska's next governor pitched their visions for state health care policy on Wednesday to an audience of experts, members of the Alaska Hospital and Healthcare Association. Along with addressing healthcare issues, including the rising cost of health insurance in Alaska and qualities that the candidates are seeking in officials they would hire to manage healthcare services, all four candidates repeated talking points they have used at past events. Former State Representative Jonathan Kreis Tompkins, the only Democrat on the general election ballot, spoke about consensus building across party lines, and he criticized outgoing Republican Governor Mike Dunleavy for failing to do so. Former Attorney General Treg Taylor spoke about his desire to cut bureaucratic red tape. Talk show host and business owner Bernadette Wilson, who has never held public office, pitched herself as an outsider. She said she breaks with past practices, including bipartisanship, that she said do not work. In contrast, former Anchorage Mayor Dave Bronson touted the experience he gained in his 3 years as chief executive of the state's largest municipal government. And the prospect of data centers in the Matanuska-Susitna borough has raised public concern and scrutiny of a proposed state land transfer of nearly 20,000 acres to the Alaska Industrial Development and Export Authority. Now Alaska lawmakers are weighing in with legal concerns about the state's proposal. The Alaska Department of Natural Resources issued a preliminary decision in July to convey the nearly 30 square miles of land near Houston in a non-competitive, no-cost state land transfer to Alaska Industrial Development and Export Authority, the state-owned economic development agency, for a, quote, multi-use industrial and energy development district, end quote, which could include data centers. A group of senators on the Senate Resources Committee raised a range of concerns with the proposed land transfer in two letters to the Department of Natural Resources during a public comment period. Meanwhile, the nearby Houston City Council voted unanimously last month to oppose the land transfer. It also introduced a two-year moratorium on the construction of new data centers to be heard at a meeting on October 8th. On Tuesday, the Mat-Su Borough Assembly unanimously opposed the proposed land transfer and called for more appropriate land for development projects in the Point McKenzie and West Susitna regions. And that's Alaska News.
5: With Sports Shorts, I'm Cody. In some baseball news, Miles Straw had two hits and an RBI. Max Scherzer allowed one run in five innings for his second win in four starts. And Toronto won 5-1, ending Detroit's winning streak at six. The Blue Jays are 1.5 games behind the White Sox for the final postseason spot. In other action, Petey Halpin hit a three-run home run in the sixth inning. Parker Messick struck out eight, and the Cleveland Guardians moved into first place in the AL Central with a 6-3 victory over Chicago. Cleveland has a half-game lead over the White Sox after taking 2 of 3. It is the first time since July 3rd the Guardians have had sole possession of the top spot as they go for their third straight division title. And Luke Kuechel went 3-for-5 and scored from second base on Victor Caratini's game-ending single in the 13th inning, sending Minnesota past New York 5-4. Yankees batters struck out a season-high tying 17 times, including 5 by Spencer Jones, and had a season-most 13 men left on base. And that's Sports Shorts. And here's your Coffee Crew weather forecast for today. Showers likely, highs in the upper 40s, northeast winds to 15. Tonight, showers likely in the evening, then showers after midnight. Lows in the upper 30s, northeast winds to 15. And tomorrow, showers in the morning, then a chance of showers in the afternoon. Highs in the mid-40s, north winds to 20. Currently, it's about 42 degrees outside under slightly rainy skies, and northeast wind coming in at 5 miles an hour. And the sun rose, will rise in a few minutes at 8:30. Set tonight at 9:19, giving us 12 hours, 48 minutes of daylight. Up next, we are messengers, faith, hope, love.

My next story this morning. Christina Micas is an author, content creator, and expert on minimalism, and she has a number of practical minimalist habits designed to help anyone simplify their life and save money. Some of them are obvious, like just don't buy things you don't need, or, you know, buy higher quality things over more lower quality things. But there are a few rules here that I thought were more interesting. The strong yes rule, when making a purchase or decluttering, right? If you're looking at something and trying to figure out whether or not you should keep it or whether or not you should get it, if it's not a strong yes, then it's a no. It helps eliminate self-doubt and ensures only meaningful items into your life. The number two rule, when deciding whether to keep something, ask yourself, if this had poop on it, would I be willing to clean it off to keep the item, to save the item? And if the answer is no, it's not worth keeping. Keep a wish list when you see something you want. Put it on a list instead of getting it immediately. You know, give yourself that breathing room, help fight against impulse buys. And if you can't pay in full, you can't afford it. Don't use discretionary spending. Don't use debt for discretionary spending, which is just one of those more obvious rules. But yeah, the strong yes and the number two rule, I feel like, are helpful for some. Up next, Mac Powell, the 99.

0: Rescue me.
1: You can't be Alaska's senator if you vote against Alaska's energy. Mary Peltola sold out our energy workers because Schumer and Pelosi told her to do it. Peltola took her orders from the lower 48 liberals and voted against her own bill to expand Alaska energy production. That's why we fired Mary Peltola 2 years ago. Here's Jay Etherton, an energy worker in Anchorage.
2: If you can't keep your word, you're no good to me. That's how I feel about Mary Peltola. When her Liberal Party bosses told her to cut and run on Alaska, she followed orders. Peltola turned against a bill she'd written herself and told everyone to vote against Alaska energy jobs. Then, when Alaskans got fed up and fired her, Peltola cashed out as a D.C. lobbyist. Alaska can't trust Mary Peltola.
3: I'm Dan Sullivan, candidate for U.S. Senate, and I approve this message. 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

0: With Alaska News, I'm Patty Burchill. The three Republicans and one Democrat seeking to become Alaska's next governor pitched their visions for state health care policy on Wednesday to an audience of experts, members of the Alaska Hospital and Healthcare Association. Along with addressing health care issues, including the rising cost of health insurance in Alaska and qualities that the candidates are seeking in officials they would hire to manage health care services, all four candidates repeated talking points they have used at past events. Former State Representative Jonathan Christ Tompkins, the only Democrat on the general election ballot, spoke about consensus building across party lines, and he criticized outgoing Republican Governor Mike Dunleavy for failing to do so. Former Attorney General Treg Taylor spoke about his desire to cut bureaucratic red tape. Talk show host and business owner Bernadette Wilson, who has never held public office, pitched herself as an outsider. She said she breaks with past practices, including bipartisanship, that she said do not work. In contrast, former Anchorage Mayor Dave Bronson touted the experience he gained in his 3 years as chief executive of the state's largest municipal government. And the prospect of data centers in the Matanuska-Susitna borough has raised public concern and scrutiny of a proposed state land transfer of nearly 20,000 acres to the Alaska Industrial Development and Export Authority. Now Alaska lawmakers are weighing in with legal concerns about the state's proposal. The Alaska Department of Natural Resources issued a preliminary decision in July to convey the nearly 30 square miles of land near Houston in a non-competitive, no-cost state land transfer to Alaska Industrial Development and Export Authority, the state-owned economic development agency, for a, quote, multi-use industrial and energy development district, end quote, which could include data centers. A group of senators on the Senate Resources Committee raised a range of concerns with the proposed land transfer in two letters to the Department of Natural Resources during a public comment period. Meanwhile, the nearby Houston City Council voted unanimously last month to oppose the land transfer. It also introduced a two-year moratorium on the construction of new data centers to be heard at a meeting on October 8th. On Tuesday, the Matsu Borough Assembly unanimously opposed the proposed land transfer and called for more appropriate land for development projects in the Point McKenzie and West Susitna regions. And that's Alaska News.
1: With Sports Shorts, I'm Cody. In some baseball news, Miles Straw had two hits and an RBI. Max Scherzer allowed one run in five innings for his second win in four starts. And Toronto won 5-1, ending Detroit's winning streak at six. The Blue Jays are 1.5 games behind the White Sox for the final postseason spot. In other action, Petey Halpin hit a three-run home run in the sixth inning. Parker Messick struck out eight, and the Cleveland Guardians moved into first place in the AL Central with a 6-3 victory over Chicago. Cleveland has a half-game lead over the White Sox after taking 2 of 3. It is the first time since July 3rd the Guardians have had sole possession of the top spot as they go for their third straight division title. And Luke Kuechel went 3-for-5 and scored from second base on Victor Caratini's game-ending single in the 13th inning, sending Minnesota past New York 5-4. Yankees batters struck out a season high, tying 17 times, including 5 by Spencer Jones, and had a season most 13 men left on base. And that's Sports Shorts. And here's your Coffee Crew weather forecast. For today, showers likely, highs in the upper 40s, northeast winds to 15. Tonight, showers likely in the evening, then showers after midnight, lows in the upper 30s, northeast winds to 15. And tomorrow, showers in the morning, then a chance of showers in the afternoon, highs in the mid-40s, north winds to 20. Currently, it's about 42 degrees outside under slightly rainy skies, a northeast wind coming in at 5 miles an hour, and the sun rose at 8:30, will set tonight at 9:19, giving us 12 hours 48 minutes of daylight. 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

Well, that will do it for the Coffee Crew this morning. I'll be live again tomorrow to get your day started well. Taking us over the top of the hour, this is Matthew West, the God Who Stays.

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1: Here's your weather forecast from IC 100.3 FM. Today, showers likely, highs in the upper 40s, northeast winds to 15. Tonight, showers likely in the evening, then showers after midnight, lows in the upper 30s, northeast winds to 15. And tomorrow, showers in the morning, then a chance of showers in the afternoon, highs in the mid 40s, north winds to 20. I'm Cody, and that's your weather forecast. 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

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That was Jamie McDonald, Left It in the River. And here's a quick note from the IC 100.3 FM calendar. 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Up next, Colton Dixon, The Love I Have for You.

0: It's time for the Fishing Report from the Alaska Department of Fish and Game. 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
1: This is an announcement from the Alaska Department of Fish and Game in Nome for the Norton Sound District. Commercial salmon gillnet fishing will remain closed for the 2026 season in Norton Sound. During the most recent commercial periods in subdistricts 2 through 6, catch rates were below average to poor, and salmon monitoring projects in the region are generally inoperable. Prior to becoming inoperable, monitoring projects were indicating low returns. Because catch rates have been marginal and escapement projects have not been able to produce reliable escapement estimates that indicate a harvestable surplus for commercial harvest of coho salmon exists, the department is taking a conservative approach and will not announce additional commercial fishing periods for the remainder of the 2026 commercial salmon fishing season. The subsistence fishing schedule ends in the Nome Subdistrict on September 1st, and fresh and marine waters will be open to gillnet fishing continuously. However, the use of beach seine gear remains prohibited. And as previously announced, in Subdistricts 5 and 6, the Shaktulik and Unakleet Subdistricts, subsistence fishing is open in marine and fresh waters continuously. However, subsistence fishing using beach seine gear is prohibited. For any fisheries questions or for assistance obtaining or reporting on a subsistence salmon permit, please call Fish and Game in Nome at 907-443-5167. This has been an informational update from the Alaska Department of Fish and Game in Nome. Hey, stay safe out there and good luck.
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2: The next Nome tide will be a low tide at 4:33 p.m., followed by a high tide at 11:10 p.m. The marine forecast for western Alaska coastal waters out to 15 nautical miles posted at 3:46 a.m. Thursday, September 17th, outlook to Friday. Zone 2803, quick pack to Cape Stevens. Today, southeast winds 15 knots, seas 3 feet, rain showers. Tonight, southeast winds 10 knots, seas 2 feet, rain showers. Friday, northeast winds 20 knots, seas 3 feet, rain showers. Zone 2804, Cape Stevens to Moses Point. Today, south winds 10 knots, seas 2 feet, rain showers. Tonight, southeast winds 10 knots, seas 2 feet, rain showers. Friday, east winds 20 knots, seas 4 feet, rain showers. Zone 2805, Moses Point to Sledge Island. Today and tonight, northeast winds 15 knots, seas 3 feet, rain showers. Friday, north winds 25 knots, seas 4 feet, rain showers. Zone 2806, sledge through late tonight. Today, northeast winds 15 knots, seas building to 4 feet. Tonight, northeast winds 25 knots, seas 5 feet. Friday, north winds 30 knots, seas 6 feet.

0: Christian Hits Radio, you're listening. It's IC 100.3 FM. That was the Paul Coleman Trio with I'll Be With You. Our first story this morning. In Spain, a guy tried to rob a small grocery store with his grandmother's cane after he took it from her. They were both there shopping. And this guy went up to the counter asking for money. And he started with the old finger in the jacket trick to make it look like he was more dangerous than he was. But the clerk wasn't buying it. And at that point, the man's grandmother walked up to the checkout to check out with her items. And so the robber grabbed his own grandmother's cane and threatened the clerk with it. The clerk thought this whole situation was so funny that she laughed until both the grandmother and her grandson just walked out of the store.
1: Oh, good, the pizza guy. Hey, you had three large supremes and a bucket of wings?
2: Yeah, right. 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
1: Okay, that'll be $155.07.
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1: You only paying the minimum?
2: Yeah, well, sometimes more, but wait a minute. 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
5: Guys like Congressman Nick Begich, they think they can play by their own rules, lining their pockets at our expense. 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We need a fighter who unrigged the corrupt system. That's why we need independent Bill Hill, an Alaska Native commercial fisherman. Bill Hill believes hard work should build a good life. In Congress, Bill Hill will make billionaires and corporations pay their fair share so we can lower costs up here, from health care to gas and groceries. 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Bill Hill backs Alaskans. Vote Bill Hill, the fighter Alaskans need now. 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
1: Here's your weather forecast from IC 100.3 FM. Today, showers likely, highs in the upper 40s, northeast winds to 15. Tonight, showers likely in the evening, then showers after midnight, lows in the upper 30s, northeast winds to 15. And tomorrow, showers in the morning, then a chance of showers in the afternoon, highs in the mid 40s, north winds to 20. I'm Cody, and that's your weather forecast. 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

0: Hi, I'm Johnny Erickson Tata. When U.S. astronaut Jeff Williams was on the space station, there were times loneliness was overwhelming. Once, when Jeff was only 6 weeks into a six-month stay, he shared his discouragement with his wife. She prayed, asking God to bring something into Jeff's day. That same morning, he floated over a window and saw the snow-covered peaks of the Aleutian Islands. Looking closer, he realized one of the peaks was an erupting volcano. Jeff was ecstatic. It was such a rare sight, he could not believe his eyes. Such an answer to prayer. Friend, if you are overwhelmed with loneliness, ask God to give you a tangible sign of his presence. Acts chapter 14 says that God does not leave us without evidence of himself and his goodness. Evidence of God's greatness is all around us, so ask God to reveal that to you today. It will be an answer to prayer.
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2: There's nobody tougher than Mary Peltola when it comes to standing up for Alaskans. She took on President Biden to open the Willow Project, the largest new oil and gas exploration development in decades, creating jobs for Alaskans. She stood up to corporate interest and both parties and proposed landmark legislation to limit bottom trawling in Alaska waters. She'll always protect Second Amendment rights. Because in Alaska, firearms are about protecting ourselves and feeding our families. And as a military mom with two sons who served, she knows that a secure border keeps Americans safe.
3: 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And I'll take on anyone, including Democrats, anyone in the lower 48 who doesn't understand what Alaska needs. When both parties are attacking you, you're doing something right. Alaska first, always. I'm Mary Peltola, and I approve this message.
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1: Here's your weather forecast from IC 100.3 FM. Today, showers likely, highs in the upper 40s, northeast winds to 15. Tonight, showers likely in the evening, then showers after midnight, lows in the upper 30s, northeast winds to 15. And tomorrow, showers in the morning, then a chance of showers in the afternoon, highs in the mid 40s, north winds to 20. I'm Cody, and that's your weather forecast. 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

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It's IC 100.3 FM. That was Emerson Day with No Smoke. And here's a quick note from the IC 100.3 FM calendar. 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

0: The more we learn about Dan Sullivan, the worse it gets. While Alaskans struggle to pay the bills, Sullivan was tripling his own net worth in D.C. and working against Alaska. Sullivan sided with the trawl fleet, gutting protections for small boat fishermen, and refusing to back efforts to limit bycatch. So it's no surprise that he got hundreds of thousands of dollars from big factory trawlers, the same Seattle executives destroying Alaska fisheries. Now we know that Sullivan was even invested in a foreign farmed salmon company, the biggest competitor to Alaska wild salmon in the world. When he sold the stock off, Sullivan made thousands of dollars for himself. And then he broke Congress's insider trading law, hiding the trade for months. Dan Sullivan keeps working for himself, and it costs Alaska way too much.
1: I'm Mary Piltola. I'm running for U.S. Senate, and I approve this message.
0: Paid for by Alaskans for Mary.
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4: You know, it seems like people in certain jobs end up being treated sort of like vending machines. The state that I've lived in for many years, we still had full-service gas, and we had gas station attendants. People just sort of drive up and grunt a couple of words to him, and he would dispense his service, and people would drive off. Of course, we did give him a little money, too. Waitresses, there's another one. And the checkout people at the grocery store, you know what? I got a little personal crusade to help these service people feel human again, to get them to talk. Now brace yourself, even to get them smiling sometimes. I feel like I've succeeded if they'll smile. I was at the grocery store late one weeknight, and I said to the woman who was checking out our groceries, "Well, I'll bet you've had a long day today, huh? You almost done?" She said, "Oh yeah, I'm almost out of here, but it's been a long day. I've had a lot of crabby people. I thought it was Sunday today." Huh. That raised a question. I said, "Wait a minute, what do you mean you thought it was Sunday?" She said, "Oh, we all hate to work Sundays. There are more grouches on Sunday here than any other day." Oh, good. And then came the observation that cut most deeply. She said, "Yeah, most of them just came from church. They're the grouchiest of all." Ouch. I'm Ron Hutchcraft, and I want to have a word with you today about Sunday grins or Sunday grouches. Our word for today from the Word of God comes from Hebrews chapter 10, beginning of verse 25. "Let us not give up meeting together, as some are in the habit of doing, but let us encourage one another, and all the more as you see the day approaching." Well, now that verse is often applied to us getting together in our Christian meetings or Bible studies in church, and that's good. The verse before it says, "And let us consider how we may spur one another on toward love and good deeds." Okay, so these verses seem to be saying there's a certain kind of result you can expect from Christians having been together. They're going to come out more loving, more encouraged, more encouraging, and doing more good deeds. Unfortunately, there are too many arguments on the way home from church. There's too much selfishness on Sunday afternoon about, "Hey, it's my day off. I want to do what I want to do." There are just too many grouches on Sunday. I said to that checkout girl who had pointed that out to me, "You know, if you just spent time with the creator of the universe, you should feel pretty good, don't you think?" She said, "Well, I guess a lot of them just don't look at it that way." I wonder if we don't get in a religious rut on Sunday and miss the purpose of the exercise. Maybe we even begin to resent the routine. Some questions for coming out with grins instead of grouches on Sunday. Number one, did I touch the Lord while I was there? Ask yourself that every time you're together in a Christian meeting, did I touch the Lord? And that should not be dependent on how good the sermon was, or who preached, or whether the music was on key, or whether you liked the environment that morning. No, it's dependent on the attitude of your heart if you went in looking for your Lord. Second question, did I leave with a mission or did I even go looking for one? I mean, did you ask the Lord for something to do obediently as a result of something you're going to hear or feel during that service? A mission? Thirdly, did I encourage someone today? Church can become very mechanical, almost useless, unless we go looking for three things. Go in looking for the Lord, determined to get more of Him. Go in looking for a mission. I'm going to leave here with something I need to do. And looking for someone to encourage. Lord, help me be a ministry to someone here today. Then everything afterwards, the trip home, the afternoon's activities, our treatment of the checkout girl, they all grow out from these discoveries. After all, time in the Lord's house on the Lord's day should at least produce the Lord's attitude, huh?
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0: Back-to-back Christian hits. You're listening. It's IC 100.3 FM. That was Sean Rodriguez, Just Like God. Our next story, a teen in China got a valuable and embarrassing lesson about distracted walking when her entire leg got lodged in a drain while texting. The girl's leg slipped through the metal grill of the drain up to her thigh. Her foot was lodged and she was unable to free herself. Passersby comforted the girl and called the fire department, which was able to remove the bars and free her.
1: Good morning, class. I'm Dr. David Stevens with the Christian Medical Association, and today we're going to talk about the elements in cigarettes. First, you have nicotine. 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Next, there's formaldehyde. It's used to preserve dead animals. Another dangerous chemical in cigarettes is cyanide. 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There's methanol, an element in rocket fuel. Hydrogen cyanide is what they use in gas chambers. Acetone is used to make paint stripper. And ammonia, we all recognize, is in toilet cleaners. Nip smoking in the bud. Tell your friends about the harmful ingredients in cigarettes.
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3: 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Mary Peltola sold out our energy workers because Schumer and Pelosi told her to do it. Peltola took her orders from the lower 48 liberals and voted against her own bill to expand Alaska energy production. That's why we fired Mary Peltola 2 years ago. Here's Jay Etherton, an energy worker in Anchorage.
4: If you can't keep your word, you're no good to me. 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Then, when Alaskans got fed up and fired her, Peltola cashed out as a D.C. lobbyist. 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
0: Here's your weather forecast from IC 100.3 FM. Today, showers likely, highs in the upper 40s, northeast winds to 15. Tonight, showers likely in the evening, then showers after midnight, lows in the upper 30s, northeast winds to 15. And tomorrow, showers in the morning, then a chance of showers in the afternoon. Highs in the mid-40s, north winds to 20. I'm Cody, and that's your weather forecast. 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
3: God's word for today, then he said to them, "Watch out, be on your guard against all kinds of greed. Life does not consist in abundance of possessions," Luke 12:15. This text is part of a larger parable about a rich fool. Jesus had instructed him to step aside from his request to get half of his inheritance with our text today. Greed is a powerful emotion. It can consume people's lives. I've never seen at a graveside service a hearse being pulled by a U-Haul. Possessions become passions, and passions can become all-time consuming. Jesus further instructs us that there are more than one kind of greed. Have you considered that every financial decision you make can carry a potential level of greed? Jesus wants you and me to prioritize a generous spirit, free from an overabundance of possessions that can lead to greed. This is Dr. Keith Hamilton, Alaska Christian College's president, reminding you that because he lives, you can face tomorrow.

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1: Here's your weather forecast from IC 100.3 FM. Today, showers likely, highs in the upper 40s, northeast winds to 15. Tonight, showers likely in the evening, then showers after midnight, lows in the upper 30s, northeast winds to 15. And tomorrow, showers in the morning, then a chance of showers in the afternoon, highs in the mid 40s, north winds to 20. I'm Cody, and that's your weather forecast. 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

We're counting them down and playing them back to back right here on Icy 100.3 FM. That was Capital Kings with number 3 on the charts, Get Lifted. And here's a quick note from the Icy 100.3 FM calendar. Nome Arts Council is hosting an open mic night Friday at 6:30 at Nome Elementary School. 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

0: There's nobody tougher than Mary Peltola when it comes to standing up for Alaskans. She took on President Biden to open the Willow Project, the largest new oil and gas exploration development in decades, creating jobs for Alaskans. She stood up to corporate interest and both parties and proposed landmark legislation to limit bottom trawling in Alaska waters. She'll always protect Second Amendment rights. Because in Alaska, firearms are about protecting ourselves and feeding our families. And as a military mom with two sons who served, she knows that a secure border keeps Americans safe.
1: I'm Mary Peltola. There's only one thing that matters to me, getting the job done for Alaska. And I'll take on anyone, including Democrats, anyone in the lower 48 who doesn't understand what Alaska needs. When both parties are attacking you, you're doing something right. Alaska first, always. I'm Mary Peltola, and I approve this message.
0: Paid for by Alaskans for Mary.
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1: 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It was Citizen Way with Pull Me Up. Well, our final story for our time together this morning. Christina Mikas is an author, content creator, and expert on minimalism. And she has a number of rules, habits, designed to help anyone simplify their life and save money. Most of them are pretty obvious, but there were a couple here that I thought were interesting. One is the strong yes rule. When making a purchase or decluttering, right, you're looking at things to get or to get rid of. If it's not a strong yes, then it's a no. This helps eliminate self-doubt and ensures only meaningful items into your life. And the other one is the number two rule. When deciding whether to keep an item, ask yourself, if this had poop on it, would I be willing to clean it off? If the answer is no, it's not worth keeping.
2: Do you work at a desk job most of the day? Don't sit still. This is Dr. Elmar Sakala for Lifelines. If you work at a desk job, you may need to work harder to keep off extra weight. 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However, there is mounting evidence that the calories you burn doing non-exercise activities, such as standing, may actually help you stay slim. Take frequent walking breaks. Climb stairs instead of taking the elevator. Although the number of calories you burn during these activities is small, doing them consistently may add up to help you keep your weight down.
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4: 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Sullivan sided with the trawl fleet, gutting protections for small boat fishermen, and refusing to back efforts to limit bycatch. So it's no surprise that he got hundreds of thousands of dollars from big factory trawlers, the same Seattle executives destroying Alaska fisheries. Now we know that Sullivan was even invested in a foreign farmed salmon company, the biggest competitor to Alaska wild salmon in the world. When he sold the stock off, Sullivan made thousands of dollars for himself. And then he broke Congress's insider trading law, hiding the trade for months. Dan Sullivan keeps working for himself, and it costs Alaska way too much.
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1: Here's your weather forecast from IC 100.3 FM. Today, showers likely, highs in the upper 40s, northeast winds to 15. Tonight, showers likely in the evening, then showers after midnight, lows in the upper 30s, northeast winds to 15. And tomorrow, showers in the morning, then a chance of showers in the afternoon, highs in the mid 40s, north winds to 20. I'm Cody, and that's your weather forecast. 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
1: From the Christian News Radio Network, I'm Jim Miller. A bill to place more sanctions on Russia has been

0: pass by the House. The measure, called the Lindsey O. Graham Sanctioning Russia and Iran Act of 2026, was approved last night. It would target Russia's economy over its continued war with Ukraine. A push for an AI kill switch has failed in Congress. News Nation's Washington correspondent Corey Smith reports Senator Rand Paul helped kill the bill put forth by a fellow Republican.
1: Senator Rand Paul of Kentucky says this kill switch bill was hastily put together and is too vague. In terms of process, Senator John Kennedy, who introduced it, tried to bypass a formal vote, asking for unanimous consent. So much of the AI conversation in Congress is focused on how AI should be regulated and who makes the rules. But Senator Kennedy's bill didn't answer either of those questions. Instead, he's preparing for the worst case scenario when, in his words, an AI model decides to do whatever the hell it wants and starts to cause harm.
0: The bill comes as leaders from some of the world's biggest tech companies have issued warnings about the advances of artificial intelligence platforms. President Trump leading the opposition to the warnings from companies like Anthropic, OpenAI, and XAI's Elon Musk. More news straight ahead. Right now, here's a word from our sponsor.
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0: An Alabama inmate set for execution today while a Georgia execution on hold and Texas inmate was executed yesterday. The James Norman put to death by lethal injection Wednesday after the Supreme Court rejected his request to halt the execution. In Georgia, the state Supreme Court has kept a stay in place for death row inmate Stacey Humphreys, whose execution had been scheduled for Wednesday. The Federal Reserve raised interest rates for the first time in 3 years. News Nation's Alicia Nieves reports the Fed chair said it's all in an effort to deal with stubborn inflation.
4: If you've been complaining about inflation for the last couple of years, not just this year, this is finally the Fed kind of doing something about it. On the other hand, you could argue that this is not the best time. You've got gas prices that are high, grocery prices are high, those broader pricing pressures, and Americans, a lot of them, are utilizing debt to try to bridge the gap of affordability. Now that just became much harder with this rate hike, as that debt across the board from credit cards to auto loan, that became more expensive.
0: The Fed unanimously increased its benchmark interest rate Wednesday by a quarter point. From Christian News Radio Network, I'm Joe Miller. To hear this and other reports on demand, be sure to visit ChristianNewsRadio.org.
5: Wall Street is looking to rebound following the Federal Reserve's decision to hike interest rates for the first time in several years. The quarter point increase brings the Fed's key rate to a target range of 3.75 to 4%. The rate hike is an attempt to rein in inflation that has remained stubbornly high. Energy prices remain elevated, $4.43 per gallon. That's AAA's current national average for regular gas. Diesel fuel is up to $6.39. Brent crude, the international standard, fell 2.2% at $103.48 per barrel. It remains well above where it was in late February before the war in Iran began. Benchmark U.S. crude declined 1.7% to $100.65 per barrel. Wall Street's benchmarks adapt. For the Wall Street Business Report, I'm Rich Thomason.

Here's your afternoon weather outlook from IC 100.3 FM. Today, showers likely, highs in the upper 40s with northeast winds to 15 miles per hour. Tonight, showers likely in the evening with showers after midnight. Lows in the upper 30s with northeast winds to 15 miles per hour. Then tomorrow, more showers Friday morning with a chance of showers in the afternoon. Highs in the mid-40s with north winds to 20 miles per hour. I'm Jonathan, and that's your afternoon weather forecast. 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

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That was Manic Drive and their song Easier. Before that was the J.J. Weeks Band and their song Let Them See You. Well, here's a note from the Icy 100.3 FM calendar. 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
1: This is an announcement from the Alaska Department of Fish and Game in Nome for the Norton Sound District. Commercial salmon gillnet fishing will remain closed for the 2026 season in Norton Sound. During the most recent commercial periods in subdistricts 2 through 6, catch rates were below average to poor, and salmon monitoring projects in the region are generally inoperable. Prior to becoming inoperable, monitoring projects were indicating low returns. Because catch rates have been marginal and escapement projects have not been able to produce reliable escapement estimates that indicate a harvestable surplus for a commercial harvest of coho salmon exists, the department is taking a conservative approach and will not announce additional commercial fishing periods for the remainder of the 2026 commercial salmon fishing season. The subsistence fishing schedule ends in the Nome Subdistrict on September 1st, and fresh and marine waters will be open to gillnet fishing continuously. However, the use of beach seine gear remains prohibited. And as previously announced, in Subdistricts 5 and 6, the Shaktulik and Unicleet Subdistricts, subsistence fishing is open in marine and fresh waters continuously. However, subsistence fishing using beach seine gear is prohibited. For any fisheries questions or for assistance obtaining or reporting on a subsistence salmon permit, please call Fish and Game in Nome at 907-443-5167. This has been an informational update from the Alaska Department of Fish and Game in Nome. Hey, stay safe out there and good luck.
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3: The next Nome tide will be a low tide at 4:33 p.m., followed by a high tide at 11:10 p.m. The marine forecast for Western Alaska coastal waters out to 15 nautical miles posted at 3:46 a.m. Thursday, September 17th, outlook to Friday. Zone 2803, quick pack to Cape Stevens. Today, southeast winds 15 knots, seas 3 feet, rain showers. Tonight, southeast winds 10 knots, seas 2 feet, rain showers. Friday, northeast winds 20 knots, seas 3 feet, rain showers. Zone 2804, Cape Stevens to Moses Point. Today, south winds 10 knots, seas 2 feet, rain showers. Tonight, southeast winds 10 knots, seas 2 feet, rain showers. Friday, east winds 20 knots, seas 4 feet, rain showers. Zone 2805, Moses Point to Sledge Island. Today and tonight, northeast winds 15 knots, seas 3 feet, rain showers. Friday, north winds 25 knots, seas 4 feet, rain showers. Zone 2806, Sledge Island to Wales. There's a small craft advisory in effect from this evening through late tonight. Today, northeast winds 15 knots, seas building to 4 feet. Tonight, northeast winds 25 knots, seas 5 feet. Friday, north winds 30 knots, seas 6 feet.

0: Back-to-back Christian hits 24 hours a day. This is Icy 100.3 FM. That was Danny Gokey and his song, Wannabe. Before that was Andrew Peterson and his song, The Reckoning. Well, today's verse from God's Word comes from the New Testament book of Ephesians, chapter 5, verse 1. Follow God's example, therefore, as dearly loved children. That's Ephesians 5:1 from the New International Version of the Bible.
1: Home at last. Dear Lord, you know what a rough day I've had at work. Please help me to leave all my stress outside so I can focus on the precious people inside. 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
0: Here's your afternoon weather outlook from Icy 100.3 FM. Today, showers likely, highs in the upper 40s with northeast winds to 15 miles per hour. Tonight, showers likely in the evening with showers after midnight. Lows in the upper 30s with northeast winds to 15 miles per hour. Then tomorrow, more showers Friday morning with a chance of showers in the afternoon. Highs in the mid-40s with north winds to 20 miles per hour. I'm Jonathan, and that's your afternoon weather forecast. 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
1: The more we learn about Dan Sullivan, the worse it gets. While Alaskans struggle to pay the bills, Sullivan was tripling his own net worth in D.C. and working against Alaska. Sullivan sided with the trawl fleet, gutting protections for small boat fishermen, and refusing to back efforts to limit bycatch. So it's no surprise that he got hundreds of thousands of dollars from big factory trawlers, the same Seattle executives destroying Alaska fisheries. Now we know that Sullivan was even invested in a foreign farmed salmon company, the biggest competitor to Alaska wild salmon in the world. When he sold the stock off, Sullivan made thousands of dollars for himself. And then he broke Congress's insider trading law, hiding the trade for months. Dan Sullivan keeps working for himself, and it costs Alaska way too much.
2: I'm Mary Piltola. I'm running for U.S. Senate, and I approve this message.
1: Paid for by Alaskans for Mary.
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1: Here's your afternoon weather outlook from IC 100.3 FM. Today, showers likely, highs in the upper 40s with northeast winds to 15 miles per hour. Tonight, showers likely in the evening with showers after midnight. Lows in the upper 30s with northeast winds to 15 miles per hour. Then tomorrow, more showers Friday morning with a chance of showers in the afternoon. Highs in the mid-40s with north winds to 20 miles per hour. I'm Jonathan, and that's your afternoon weather forecast. 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

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That was Soul Ranger and their song Brand New Day. Before that was Lauren Daigle and Let It Be a Hallelujah. 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
1: The more we learn about Dan Sullivan, the worse it gets. While Alaskans struggle to pay the bills, Sullivan was tripling his own net worth in D.C. and working against Alaska. Sullivan sided with the trawl fleet, gutting protections for small boat fishermen, and refusing to back efforts to limit bycatch. So it's no surprise that he got hundreds of thousands of dollars from big factory trawlers, the same Seattle executives destroying Alaska fisheries. Now we know that Sullivan was even invested in a foreign farmed salmon company, the biggest competitor to Alaska wild salmon in the world. When he sold the stock off, Sullivan made thousands of dollars for himself. And then he broke Congress's insider trading law, hiding the trade for months. Dan Sullivan keeps working for himself, and it costs Alaska way too much.
2: I'm Mary Peltola. I'm running for U.S. Senate, and I approve this message.
1: Paid for by Alaskans for Mary.
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1: 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That was Audio Adrenaline and their song, He Moves, You Move. Before that was Patrick Mayberry and his song, Thank the Lord. Well, today is September 17th, which means it's Constitution Day, also known as Constitution and Citizenship Day, recognizing the signing of the United States Constitution. This pivotal document established the framework for American government and guarantees essential rights. So reflect on its enduring principles, learn about its history, and celebrate the responsibilities of citizenship on today, Constitution Day.
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4: 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Sullivan sided with the trawl fleet, gutting protections for small boat fishermen, and refusing to back efforts to limit bycatch. So it's no surprise that he got hundreds of thousands of dollars from big factory trawlers, the same Seattle executives destroying Alaska fisheries. Now we know that Sullivan was even invested in a foreign farmed salmon company, the biggest competitor to Alaska wild salmon in the world. When he sold the stock off, Sullivan made thousands of dollars for himself. And then he broke Congress's insider trading law, hiding the trade for months. Dan Sullivan keeps working for himself, and it costs Alaska way too much.
5: I'm Mary Peltola. I'm running for U.S. Senate, and I approve this message.
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1: Here's your afternoon weather outlook from IC 100.3 FM. Today, showers likely, highs in the upper 40s with northeast winds to 15 miles per hour. Tonight, showers likely in the evening with showers after midnight. Lows in the upper 30s with northeast winds to 15 miles per hour. Then tomorrow, more showers Friday morning with a chance of showers in the afternoon. Highs in the mid-40s with north winds to 20 miles per hour. I'm Jonathan, and that's your afternoon weather forecast. 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
1: There's nobody tougher than Mary Peltola when it comes to standing up for Alaskans. She took on President Biden to open the Willow Project, the largest new oil and gas exploration development in decades, creating jobs for Alaskans. She stood up to corporate interest and both parties and proposed landmark legislation to limit bottom trawling in Alaska waters. She'll always protect Second Amendment rights. Because in Alaska, firearms are about protecting ourselves and feeding our families. And as a military mom with two sons who served, she knows that a secure border keeps Americans safe.
2: I'm Mary Peltola. 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And I'll take on anyone, including Democrats, anyone in the lower 48 who doesn't understand what Alaska needs. When both parties are attacking you, you're doing something right. Alaska first, always. I'm Mary Peltola, and I approve this message.
1: Paid for by Alaskans for Mary.
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1: Here's your afternoon weather outlook from IC 100.3 FM. Today, showers likely, highs in the upper 40s with northeast winds to 15 miles per hour. Tonight, showers likely in the evening with showers after midnight. Lows in the upper 30s with northeast winds to 15 miles per hour. Then tomorrow, more showers Friday morning with a chance of showers in the afternoon. Highs in the mid-40s with north winds to 20 miles per hour. I'm Jonathan, and that's your afternoon weather forecast. 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
1: 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That was Manifest and their song, No Stranger to the Pain. Before that was Hawk Nelson and their song, Live Like You're Loved. Well, here's another note from the Icy 100.3 FM calendar. 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They'll be open from noon to 6 p.m. For more information, call 907-443-3391. 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
1: You can't be Alaska's senator if you vote against Alaska's energy. Mary Peltola sold out our energy workers because Schumer and Pelosi told her to do it. Peltola took her orders from the lower 48 liberals and voted against her own bill to expand Alaska energy production. That's why we fired Mary Peltola 2 years ago. Here's Jay Etherton, an energy worker in Anchorage.
2: If you can't keep your word, you're no good to me. That's how I feel about Mary Peltola. When her Liberal Party bosses told her to cut and run on Alaska, she followed orders. Peltola turned against a bill she'd written herself and told everyone to vote against Alaska energy jobs. Then, when Alaskans got fed up and fired her, Peltola cashed out as a D.C. lobbyist. Alaska can't trust Mary Peltola.
3: I'm Dan Sullivan, candidate for U.S. Senate, and I approve this message. 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
4: There's nobody tougher than Mary Peltola when it comes to standing up for Alaskans. She took on President Biden to open the Willow Project, the largest new oil and gas exploration development in decades, creating jobs for Alaskans. 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
5: 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I'm Mary Peltola, and I approve this message.
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0: Back-to-back Christian hits 24 hours a day. This is Icy 100.3 FM. That was Joseph O'Brien and his song Trust Fall. Before that was For King and Country and their song Unsung Hero. Well, people who exercise vigorously get a bonus for their hard work. They continue to burn extra calories long after they've finished working out. A study found that men who biked intensely on a stationary bicycle for 45 minutes burn an extra 190 calories over the 14 hours following their workout. This is on top of the calories that they used during the exercise. Ooh. Well, we need to take a break for the weather, but we're going to come back with more music from Corey Asbury, Ashley Cleveland, Phillips Craig and Dean, and a whole lot more. So stick around to Icy 100.3 FM.
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3: The more we learn about Dan Sullivan, the worse it gets. While Alaskans struggle to pay the bills, Sullivan was tripling his own net worth in D.C. and working against Alaska. Sullivan sided with the trawl fleet, gutting protections for small boat fishermen, and refusing to back efforts to limit bycatch. So it's no surprise that he got hundreds of thousands of dollars from big factory trawlers, the same Seattle executives destroying Alaska fisheries. Now we know that Sullivan was even invested in a foreign farmed salmon company, the biggest competitor to Alaska wild salmon in the world. When he sold the stock off, Sullivan made thousands of dollars for himself. And then he broke Congress's insider trading law, hiding the trade for months. Dan Sullivan keeps working for himself, and it costs Alaska way too much.
4: I'm Mary Piltola. I'm running for U.S. Senate, and I approve this message.
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0: Here's your afternoon weather outlook from Icy 100.3 FM. Today, showers likely, highs in the upper 40s with northeast winds to 15 miles per hour. Tonight, showers likely in the evening with showers after midnight. Lows in the upper 30s with northeast winds to 15 miles per hour. Then tomorrow, more showers Friday morning with a chance of showers in the afternoon. Highs in the mid-40s with north winds to 20 miles per hour. I'm Jonathan, and that's your afternoon weather forecast. 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

Let me tell you about the king, reigning above, powerful and mighty, came down to love. He sits on the throne, highly seated, for his blood has atoned. He's a roller of stones, can't you see? Let me tell

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1: Here's your afternoon weather outlook from IC 100.3 FM. Today, showers likely, highs in the upper 40s with northeast winds to 15 miles per hour. 30s with northeast winds to 15 miles per hour. Then tomorrow, more showers Friday morning with a chance of showers in the afternoon. Highs in the mid-40s with north winds to 20 miles per hour. I'm Jonathan, and that's your afternoon weather forecast. 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

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This is Icy 100.3 FM. That was Colton Dixon and his song, The Love I Have for You. Before that was Go Fish and their song, Infectious. Well, here's a note from the Icy 100.3 FM calendar. 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

0: Now, all the prisoners here have been pardoned?
1: Yes, that's right.
0: Then why are they still here?
1: They refuse to accept their pardons, like this guy. Hey, Fred, do you want to accept the president's pardon?
2: There's no such thing as a president.
1: Yes, there is.
2: I've never seen him. Have you? Well, have you?
1: And then there's Joe.
3: Howdy, warden. Look how clean my cell is. 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
4: Too proud to accept the pardon?
1: Yep. And then there's Sam, who's still waiting to hear from the

0: king of the ocean.
1: There is no king of the ocean.
0: Well, he believes that true pardons only come from the king of the ocean.
1: That's too bad. 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
0: Yeah, I know. Best I can do is just tell them about it.
2: Through Jesus, all of us have been granted a pardon for the sins we've committed. Has unbelief, belief in the wrong thing, or believing you can earn it prevented you from accepting God's gift? Another message from Lifeline Productions, located on the web at lifelinepro.com.
3: What we need to address is the widespread availability of guns.
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6: I'm Nick Begich, candidate for Congress, and I approve this message.
7: The more we learn about Dan Sullivan, the worse it gets. While Alaskans struggle to pay the bills, Sullivan was tripling his own net worth in D.C. and working against Alaska. Sullivan sided with the trawl fleet, gutting protections for small boat fishermen, and refusing to back efforts to limit bycatch. So it's no surprise that he got hundreds of thousands of dollars from big factory trawlers, the same Seattle executives destroying Alaska fisheries. Now we know that Sullivan was even invested in a foreign farmed salmon company, the biggest competitor to Alaska wild salmon in the world. When he sold the stock off, Sullivan made thousands of dollars for himself. And then he broke Congress's insider trading law, hiding the trade for months. Dan Sullivan keeps working for himself, and it costs Alaska way too much.
8: I'm Mary Piltola. I'm running for U.S. Senate, and I approve this message.
7: Paid for by Alaskans for Mary.
9: 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And I feel good in my everyday life, even without a drink in my hand. Alcoholics Anonymous. 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

0: Back-to-back Christian hits 24 hours a day. 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That was Britt Nicole with Lecrae and their song Ready or Not. Before that was Eau Claire and their song Changing. Well, it's time for another edition of On This Date in History. Yes, it was on this date, September 17th, in the year 1976, that NASA publicly unveils the Space Shuttle Enterprise in Palmdale, California, named after the Starship Enterprise from the TV series Star Trek, with members of the cast attending.
1: Do you think you might be allergic to a particular food? This is Dr. Elmar Sakawa for Lifelines. Statistics show that one out of every three people thinks he or she has a food allergy. 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A food allergy is when the body's immune system responds abnormally to a substance in the food, causing itching in the mouth, vomiting, diarrhea, or stomach pain within minutes or up to 2 hours. Reactions due to food intolerance are generally not as severe, but are as unpleasant nonetheless. If you are unsure whether you have an allergy or intolerance, visit your doctor or allergy specialist.
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3: There's nobody tougher than Mary Peltola when it comes to standing up for Alaskans. She took on President Biden to open the Willow Project, the largest new oil and gas exploration development in decades, creating jobs for Alaskans. She stood up to corporate interest and both parties and proposed landmark legislation to limit bottom trawling in Alaska waters. She'll always protect Second Amendment rights. 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And as a military mom with two sons who served, she knows that a secure border keeps Americans safe.
4: 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I'm Mary Peltola, and I approve this message.
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0: Here's your afternoon weather outlook from IC 100.3 FM. Today's showers likely, highs in the upper 40s with northeast winds to 15 miles per hour. Tonight, showers likely in the evening with showers after midnight. Lows in the upper 30s with northeast winds to 15 miles per hour. Then tomorrow, more showers Friday morning with a chance of showers in the afternoon. Highs in the mid-40s with north winds to 20 miles per hour. I'm Jonathan, and that's your afternoon weather forecast. 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

0: Guys like Congressman Nick Begich, they think they can play by their own rules, lining their pockets at our expense. 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
3: 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What are the kind of bargaining with God? 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It's part of life. 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It's not who I am, but it's part of how God is shaping me, to integrate that. And then to make meaning. The fifth is really significant. How will I make meaning of this?
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